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0: Let's finally sort ourselves out. So keep it where you got it. One Stop Friday. Don't go nowhere. More big songs to come.
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St. Anne's. The hills of St. Anne's. So just before we play you another song from the Top 20 Reggae Countdown, let's play you the single that I've been raving about for a little while now.

0: Why Love. Couple pieces on the rhythm. Keep where you got it. One more stop right here on the one to be with.
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0: artist from out of New York. Mr. Natty B holding it down. 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

Richie Stevens. Agent Sasko alongside Christopher Martin with Easy at 19. Former number one coming from Stephen Marley with Hills of St. Anne's at 18. Christopher Elliott.

So that's coming from Julian Marlin. Thank you, Keith Wigstein. Julian Marley and Gift to Life. It's all gone pear shaped, but hey. Let's just continue the vibes at five.

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0: is gonna be a hard road, but if you are who I think you are, you will be at the front of the line in no time. Keep your head up, keep on moving, because music alone shall keep you grooving. Yeah, man, keep it going, my daughter. You're gonna be
1: so. That's coming from the one and only Tansy. So we're gonna slip away from the chart right about now and play you the brand new single coming from the one and only Jamaican Coffee.

0: 10 to that all-important number one. Stalling it down at 10, Jemima Morgan with No Better. Popcorn and Baby G with Fall in Love at 9. Lila Ikey and Prof. J with What Likes, What Feels Like at Holding It Down at 8. Vybz Kartel and Skelly Bang, former number one on the countdown, with Try Again at 7. June and Marley with Give It to Life, or Give to Life at 6. Butcher Banton with Be Good at 5. Maxi Priest, Touched by Angel at 4. Tansy with Thanks at 3. Butcher Banton with House Call at 2. And at number 1, the Fireman, we're talking Caperton with Red Again at 1.
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know what? Big song up next from UK's Wendy Walker. They hit a number one spot later on the year, that month. But this was such a big song for her. At five.

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Number 3 of September of 1990. And holding it down at 2, UK's Private Collection, which took over the number 1 spot the second week of September and held number 1 for 4 weeks. 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

Savage and special guest. 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

0: CJ Bolland, Sugar is Sweeter right here at My Soul, kicking off a new session for a new week and a new day. Happy Monday to you. It's Keefe keeping you company up until 7am. This is My Early Breakfast, Monday to Friday from 4am, and you are very, very welcome.
1: He's back. 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It's Keefe.

0: Blue Lab Beats right here at My Soul, featuring Farah, Adali and Amber Navran, and that's called Wait A While. Before that, October London, Pencil Me In, Natty Nicole, Annie May, and we kicked off the show with CJ Bolland and Sugar Is Sweeter. 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

0: there's John B. Don't Talk Right Here at My Soul. Top of the morning to you. It's Keefe keeping you company. This is my early breakfast. This is day one of 12. Yep, I've got 12 shows to do back to back. I'm doing Craig Williams shows over the weekend. So, yeah, it's going to be fun.
1: Hey, this is Natasha Watts and you are listening to Keith Jackson, although I think he's rubbish. No, listen.

0: So you wouldn't be too surprised to hear that I'm going to keep my chat to a minimum, because I've got 12 shows to do back to back, and I want to keep my voice for as long as possible. So there's Brass Construction, Changing from 1975. Before that, Crackers at Fly Away. And way before that, Stevie Wonder, Do I Do. And preceding that, John B, Don't Talk. We've still got some more Music Hour to come.
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0: Stephanie Mills, what are you going to do with my loving? Good question. I'll answer that another time. In the meantime, though, I'm going to get my trivia ready. Today's trivia is going to be to do with the 1980s, so get yourself geared up for that. In the meantime, here's something new. This is Lala Hathaway and 47th Street right here at My Soul. Morning.
1: The South had an exodus. After flipping through the paper, our kinfolk knew what was next for us. They headed north to lay down their roots. The train was filled with hope from the freight cars to the caboose. Next stop, Chicago, the big city of dreams and broad shoulders. This was the hot spot, even though the winters were much colder.

This is Airplay from the deep down dirty south. And I don't know why, but my radio seems to be locked on to Keefe all the time. Whether the key in or the key is out, it's always on Keefe.

0: There's Bobby Caldwell and Jack Splash, excellent name, Mayor Hawthorne, and a partridge in a pear tree, also Cool Uncle, and that's Game Over. Before that, the Chi Sound Orchestra and Windy City Theme, and way before that, someone that sounded like he was having fits at the beginning of the song there, Al Jarreau and Easy. A very nice tune it is, though. So, let me give you some questions to do with the 80s, okay, and then I'm going to give you the weather, and then we'll go to our news at 5. Simple as that. Here's three questions for you. The first one is, which band unleashed the electrifying Sweet Child O' Mine in 1987? Secondly, who moonwalked his way to superstardom with the unforgettable Billie Jean in 1983? And thirdly, which powerhouse vocalist belted out Total Eclipse of the Heart also in 1983? Okay, so while you think about that, have some weather. Apart from some early rain today, southern and central areas will be largely dry and bright until late. Otherwise, rain followed by showers moving south eastwards with gales towards the northwest. Temperatures ranging from 17 in Edinburgh, 16 in Belfast, 18 in Manchester and 23 in London. So there you go, that's your weather. Those are your questions. I'm right back after your news at 5.
1: 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This is my soul.
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1: 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And Tyson Fury has suggested his all-British blockbuster bout with Anthony Joshua is off and challenged Alexander Usyk to a third fight. That's the latest from Radio News Hub. I'm Johnny Holmes.
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Anita Baker kicking off hour number two of my early breakfast, Monday to Friday from 4 a.m. I'm Keith Jackson, and you are very, very welcome. How goes it? Happy Monday. Okay, so before the break, I gave you three questions to do with the 1980s.

0: Okay, we're just taking it kind of easy. I've got to pace myself for the next 12 days, so bear with me. I'm going to give you the answers now. The first question and the answers are, which band unleashed the electrifying Sweet Child of Mine in 1987? Excuse me, it was Guns N' Roses. See, my voice is already going. Secondly, who moonwalked his way to superstardom with the unforgettable Billie Jean in 83? That was, of course, Michael Jackson. And thirdly, which powerhouse vocalist belted out the dramatic Total Eclipse of the Heart, also in 1983? That was the late Bonnie Tyler. So there you go. I'm going to expect that you should have at least got all three right, to be quite honest. I'm being quite easy on you today. I'm just going to take my time with you. I'm going to feel my way about, so to speak. Anyway, before I get myself into trouble.
1: He's back. Bigger, better, louder, and 100% sleazier.

0: right here at My Soul. This is My Early Breakfast, Monday to Friday from 4 a.m. and you are very, very welcome. In the background, Lucy to Jules and Foster Rogue, Saturday Night DJ. Before that, Jose or Jose Feliciano and Golden Lady. And way before that, Bobby Nunn, Don't Knock It Till You Tried It. Wise words, right? Anyway, right, so I've got some more questions for you now. There's three more to straddle the break with, all to do with the 80s today, so listen up, here we go. Your first question is, who had the hit with the song Living on a Prayer in 1986. Secondly, what catchy tune turned Rick Astley into a global sensation in 1987? And thirdly, which band delivered the ultimate rock anthem Pour Some Sugar on Me in 1987 as well? All your answers and then some next.
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A nice piece of my history for a Monday morning. If on Elliman, if I can't have you. More my history to come in just a few seconds, but let me clear up the answers to the questions I gave you before our break, all to do with the 80s, so listen up. The questions and the answers are, who had a hit with the song Living on a Prayer in 1986? It was Bon Jovi. Secondly, what catchy tune turned Rick Astley into a global sensation in 1987? Of course, it's that tune, Never Gonna Give You Up. And thirdly and finally for now, which band delivered the ultimate rock anthem, Pour Some Sugar on Me, in 1987? It was Def Leppard. What? Def Leppard, I said. Okay, moving on.

0: start your day. I hope you have a good one, whichever way you go about it. This is My Early Breakfast. Do join me Monday to Friday from 4 a.m. through till 7 a.m. and I'll give you tunes and trivia. By the way, that was Blue Cantrell that you just heard, Hit 'Em Up Style. Before that, MF Robots, That's the Way, and way before that, Roy Ayers, Can't You See Me. Right, I've got four questions for you now to do with the 80s, so listen up, here we go. I'm just making it random, so listen carefully. First question is, in War Games in 1983, what was the name of the sneaky AI that almost started World War III? Secondly, who wore the fedora in the 1980 Indiana Jones film series? Easy for me to say. Thirdly, who directed the alien buddy movie in E.T. the Extraterrestrial in 1982? And fourthly and finally for now, what was the biggest film of the 1980s? All your tunes and all your trivia answers to come.
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0: Sundays are well-seasoned on My Soul. From 4 a.m, Dave EJ. 7 a.m, Craig Williams. 10 a.m, Pete Andrew. 1 p.m, Greg Edwards. 3 p.m, Jazzy B. 5 p.m, DJ Bicker. 7 p.m, Mastermind. 9 p.m, Femi Fem. 11 p.m, D-Nice. And at 1 a.m, Natty B. Sunday are well tasty. That's Sunday at My Soul.
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Good morning, top of the morning to you. It's Keefe keeping you company. Monday morning settings, playing Earth, Wind and Fire, sing a song. Got some more of my history coming up in just a few seconds. Let me answer the questions that I gave you just before the break. All to do with the 1980s today. The first question and the answers are, in War Games in 1983, what was the name of the sneaky AI that almost started World War III? The answer is Joshua. Secondly, who wore the fedora in the 1980s Indiana Jones film series? That was, of course, Harrison Ford. Thirdly, who directed the Alien Buddy movie in E.T. the Extraterrestrial in 1982 when I was a wee 10-year-old? That was Steven Spielberg. And fourthly and finally, for now, what was the biggest film of the 80s? It was E.T. the Extraterrestrial. So there you go. I'm going to say you should have at least got 3 out of 4. I made them quite easy today. I'm just pacing myself, I have been telling you. Anywho, moving on, here's Eye Level and Minefield at My Soul. Morning.

0: Rounding off this hour, Eye Level, Minefield, Gwen Dickey, Water, and in the background, Kerry Hilson and Timbaland, The Way I Are. I'm not even going to... yeah. Anyway, just moving on, because, you know, I'm a bit of a grammar policeman sometimes, and that title annoys me. Right, so I've got three more questions to straddle over the break with, all to do with the 80s today, and then we're going to get our weather, then go to our news at 6. So here we go. Time waits for no man. Your first question is, who was the creepy Jack Torrance in the 1980 horror film The Shining? Secondly, who played wisecracking John McClane in the 1988 action film Die Hard, one of my favourite films of all time? And thirdly, who became Sarah Connor in the time-travelling thriller The Terminator? In 1984, while you think about that, let me weather you up. Weather-wise, apart from some early rain today, southern and central areas will be largely dry and bright until late. Otherwise, rain followed by showers moving across southeastwards with gales towards the northeast. So you have been warned. Temperatures peaking today in Edinburgh 17, Belfast 16, Manchester 18, and London 23. So there's your weather. Those are your questions. I'm right back after your news at 6.
1: 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This is my soul.
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2: Hundreds of demonstrators have been in a standoff with police overnight, vowing to prevent migrants leaving Portsmouth after they arrived in a small boat. They blocked roads for hours and were vowing to stay all night in the second major anti-migrant protest of the weekend. A government spokesperson says they condemn so-called intimidating and thuggish behaviour. The Chancellor is set to unveil a £150 million fund for fast-growing northern firms. John Healey will seek to tell an optimistic story about Britain in a major speech today. Traditional 20-week pregnancy scans will be transformed into 3D-printed models for parents and grandparents with sight loss. It's part of a new pilot scheme. Debbie Impiazzi traced the contours of her grandchild for the first

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Monday, it's Keefe keeping you company, playing Whitney Houston, My Love Is Your Love. We're into hour number three of My Early Breakfast. I'm here Monday to Friday from 4 a.m. and you are very, very welcome. Before the break, I gave you three questions to do with the 1980s. Let's get the answers to those so we can crack on with the tunes. The first question and the answers are, who was the creepy Jack Torrance in the 1980 horror film The Shining? That was Jack Nicholson. Secondly, who played wisecracking John McClane in the 1988 action film Die Hard? That was, of course, Bruce Willis. And thirdly, who became Sarah Connor in the time-travelling thriller The Terminator? In 1984, that was Linda Hamilton. Wasn't she in

0: Beauty and the Beast as well. Does, do you actually remember that program, Beauty and the Beast, where a woman went out with a dude that looked like a lion? Yeah, that happened. Anyway, moving on, let's have a bit of Lionel Richie and All Night Long. Why not?
1: 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Keefe.

0: background. Omar, love is like. Right, I've got four more questions. Final lot for today, all to do with the 80s. Listen up, here we go. Your first question is, what medical drama in America ran from 1982 to 1988? Secondly, who played Dr. Heathcliff Huxtable? Thirdly, who played Alex P. Keaton in Family Ties? And fourthly, which stylish crime drama showcased the detective duo Sonny Crockett and Ricardo Tubbs? Easy enough. All your answers and more tunes till 7 a.m. next.
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Raw Silk, Do It To The Music right here at My Soul. Good morning, how you doing? Monday morning settings right here at My Soul. It's all good, all day, every day. I'm going to give you the full schedule rundown for what's coming up today in a little bit. But before the break, I gave you four questions to do with the 80s. Let's get the answers to those so we can knock it on the head for today and concentrate solely on the tunes. Okay, so here we go. Your first question and the answers are, which medical drama ran from 1982 to 1988 in America? Well, it's an American program. It was over here as well. It was called Sin Elsewhere, so there you go. Secondly, who played Dr. Heathcliff Huxtable? If I gave you the next part of the question, it would have gave it away. It says, in The Cosby Show. It's, of course, Bill Cosby. Thirdly, who played Alex P. Keaton in Family Ties? That was Michael J. Fox. And fourthly and finally for today, which stylish crime drama showcased the detective duo Sonny Crockett and Ricardo Tubbs? That was Miami Vice. So there you go. I'm expecting you to at least get three out of four right there. If not, see me after school. In the meantime, here's a bit of a something something from Maxwell at My Soul. Morning.

0: An absolute classic from Chaka Khan, I'm Every Woman, right here at My Soul. Before that, Gerald Lawson featuring Jay Swiss, Let Your Heart. And way before that, Maxwell, Something Something. Not long to go before George K at 7 a.m. with My Breakfast. In the meantime, though...
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9: Outside, gloomy skies, a persistent drizzle, and a chilly wind blowing from the west, north, east, and south.
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0: should get her off the street.
1: Rick James, Super Freak, right here at My Soul. A nice piece of my history for a Monday morning. More to come in just a few seconds. Weather-wise, though, apart from some early rain, southern and central areas will be largely dry and bright until late. Otherwise, rain followed by showers moving southeastwards with gales towards the northwest, basically. Temperatures peaking today in Edinburgh. It will be 17, Belfast 16, Manchester 18, and London 23. That's your weather. More to come with...

0: So if you've just joined us, you've missed Rick James, Super Freak, Lauryn Hill, The Sweetest Thing, Duran Bernard featuring Khalid and Soft, and in the background, Mantronics, Take Your Time. I intend to do so. That is it. There is no more. I've got George K knocking at the door with My Breakfast from 7 a.m. From 10 a.m. it's Stretch Taylor with My Mornings. John's back in the afternoon with My Afternoons, naturally, from 1, incorporating the Request Hour at 2 p.m. Ronnie's back at 4 p.m. with My Drive. Then tonight at 7, it's the turn of Martin Lodge with It's a Monday Thing. Ronnie's back at 9 o'clock with the Big R&B Show. We go Jazz After Dark from 11 with Perry Lewis. And as usual, rounding off the night, Michael Angle, who will take you through the night and pass me the baton back at 4 a.m. bright and breezy, where I give you my early breakfast. Okay, so that's your next 24 hours rack stacked, ready and welcome. Whatever you do today, be good, be safe, and keep it my soul. Your news at 7 is next.
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1: At least five people are dead after an Amazon cargo plane barreled off a Miami airport runway and smashed into cars. The crash shut down flights at one of the nation's busiest airports. Hundreds of demonstrators were in a standoff with police overnight as they vowed to prevent migrants leaving Portsmouth after they arrived in a small boat. They blocked roads for hours and were vowing to stay all night in the second major anti-migrant protest of the weekend. 3D printed models could replace traditional pregnancy scans for parents and grandparents with sight loss, and so they can trace the contours of their baby as part of a trial initiative by Guide Dogs. Jessin Piazzi is pregnant and her mum Debbie has sight loss.
2: In important life moments, when you do feel a bit, and I suppose it's true, you can feel a bit left out.
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2: This probably includes you in your own unique way as well.
1: And it's been a record year for the National Trust, with over 50,000 18 to 25-year-olds signing up for a membership. That's the latest from Radio News Hub. I'm Holly Hughes.
4: It's been an extremely dry summer, and three quarters of the country is now experiencing drought. 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

Great classic. Barry White, You See the Trouble with Me. Kicking off the breakfast show on a Monday morning with me, George K. Thank you so much for tuning in today, keeping me company until 10 a.m. Today's weather here in London, 24 is your high. Light cloud, a gentle breeze throughout the day. It should be staying dry all day, although a tiny chance of rain about 2 this afternoon. On the south coast in Brighton, highs of 21, light cloud, a fresh breeze, and again, should be staying dry all day, but a tiny chance of rain around 10 o'clock this morning. Thanks for tuning in. How was your weekend? Was it all right? Good. How's your Monday morning going? Thanks for keeping me company here on my breakfast on my soul. Monday to Friday, 7 till 10. On the way, Gladys Knight and the Pips, Dad's Band, to play for you very soon as well. Also in this hour, let's have a look. Music from Inner City, Solutions, Lucas Seto with his current single, Ghetto Kind of Love. That is a great song from a good friend of the radio station. A classic from Light the World as well. And music from Dennis Ferrer, The Source and Candy Staten, Eric Benet on the way. Going to try and squeeze in a bit of disco from Gary's Gang as well. Keep on dancing. Monday morning, my breakfast with me, George K, 7:05. Thanks for tuning in, keeping me company until 10 a.m. this morning. Cameo now, She's Strange.

Cameo, She's Strange, 8 minutes after seven, Monday morning. Thanks for joining me and keeping me company until 10 a.m. A classic from Gladys Knight and the Pips on the way, Bougie Bougie after this. Daz Band and Let It Whip. Morning, everyone.

0: classic. Gladys Knight and the Pips and Bougie Bougie. 15 minutes after 7. Welcome to My Breakfast. And before this, Let It Whip, the Daz Band. Still to come after the travelling break, we've got music from Inner City Solutions with Stop What You're Doing. So make sure you hang with me until 10 this morning here on The Breakfast Show, Monday to Friday, 7 till 10 a.m. On the roads this morning, queue in traffic, one lane down on the M4 out of town from Junction 3 to Junction 4. Very, very busy at the moment. The M4 into town on the elevated section eastbound from 3 Hayes to 2 Brentford. Delays there are 15 minutes. Delays on the M11 southbound at Junction 4 for the North Circular. Travel time there, 15 minutes in Kent. Delays on the M25 anti-clockwise at the Dartford Tunnels. And in Surrey, M25 busy anti-clockwise just before Junction 12 for the M3. And the M11 Essex southbound, long delays due to an earlier accident. Southbound from Junction 8 towards Junction 7A. Travel time there is half an hour. Drive carefully.
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17: 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Jasper does not get hung up on just one groove. New and old, he doesn't care. It'll be on air. 100 volts of funk and stuff direct in your ear. 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

classic house music in a city good life on My Breakfast, My Soul, exactly 23 minutes after 7. Morning to Sarah, who says, what beautiful weekend weather we had. It was nice over the weekend, wasn't it? Nice and warm and nice and sunny. The school run is going to be tough today. All the schools are back, I know. All the schools are back. Have a wonderful day today, Sarah. Morning to Dawn as well, who says, yes, they're back to school this week. All the kids going back to school this week. Surprisingly, though, my journey into work this morning was absolutely free of any kind of traffic. There was nothing, absolutely nothing on the roads this morning. Very, very quiet. It's going to get busier, though, when the school run starts. All those 4x4s, all those SUVs dropping off the kids, blocking the road here, blocking the road there. Drive carefully, won't you? All right, Solutions now. And Louise Meehan. Stop what you're doing. Morning, everyone. Happy Monday. Thanks for tuning in today.

Solutions and Louise Meehan and Stop What You're Doing, exactly 27 after 7. Maxine, morning to you. Nice to hear from you on email this morning. Hope you had a good weekend. My weekend was very nice. Thank you for asking. Have a wonderful Monday, Maxine. Enjoy the music. Enjoy the weather as well. It's not going to be too bad today. Morning, Paulina. Nice to hear from you. Yes, I had a good weekend. Hope you did too. Have a wonderful Monday as well, Paulina. Thanks for joining me today. On the way, Light the World, London Town, a proper little classic from them for a Monday morning. After the news at 8, the great music continues. Music from A Taste of Honey, The Whispers. Michael Gray's got a brand new single. I'm going to play it for you in the next hour. Usher on the way, and music from the Fat Back Band to play for you on The Breakfast Show. Lucas Seto, he's got a current single, and it's called Ghetto Kind of Love. This is it. Very Maxwell-like.

Lucas Seto, Ghetto Kind of Love. Current single, very, very Maxwell-like. Great friend of the radio station. I wish him nothing but good luck in his musical career. Great voice, really, really nice guy as well. Morning, Sharon. Nice to hear from you. Happy Monday to you. Sharon sent me a quote to share with everyone. You cannot keep giving people pieces of yourself and then wonder why you feel empty. Thank you, Sharon. Have a wonderful day. She says thanks for the tunes. You're welcome. Thanks for your ears. Really appreciate it. Joanne, nice to hear from you. How are you this morning? On her way to work, listening to The Breakfast Show. Got to say hi to Jocelyn as well, and hi to Jonathan. All tuning in and getting in touch on Facebook. Like the world now, classic London Town. Morning, friends. You all right?

0: sunny Monday morning. Are we in for an Indian summer? The weather's been great. First week of September. Let's hope it continues. Morning to Nicola, who's on Facebook this morning, getting in touch, enjoying the music. Morning to Rose as well. Thank you, Rose, for the kind words. Really appreciate it. Morning, Floyd. Morning to Beth as well. Morning to Ray. Morning to Michael, getting in touch and tuning in this morning. Really appreciate company. I'm with you until 10 a.m. here on My Breakfast on My Soul. On the roads this morning, the M4 queuing traffic out of town due to an earlier accident from Junction 3 to Junction 4. Very congested to Heston services, by the way. M11 delays there southbound just before Junction 4 for the North Circular. 10 minutes to get through that. Delays in Kent on the M25 Anti at the Dartford Tunnels. 10 minutes to get through that. The M4 into town on the elevated section eastbound from 3 Hayes to 2 Brentford. Delays there of 15 minutes. M25 in Surrey, anti-clockwise at Junction 12 for the M3. Delays of 15 minutes there. And the M11 in Essex, long delays due to an earlier accident southbound from Junction 8 to Junction 7A. Travel time there is half an hour. Drive carefully.
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Brilliant stuff. 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How you doing? Thanks for tuning in and keeping me company until 10 a.m. this morning. Date for your diary, Saturday, 7th of November, heading down to Tunbridge Wells, the Assembly Hall Theatre. My Soul presents a live night of timeless soul that you get to see on stage. Alison Limerick, Gwen Dickey and Omar as well. My Soul DJs including Ronnie, Gordon, Mike, John, myself, George K, playing the music and hosting the evening as well. 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

0: Sunny this morning. Hopefully you're enjoying the sunshine and enjoying the music. Thanks for keeping me company until 10 this morning here on My Breakfast on My Soul. We'll take a break, and on the way, we've got music from Gary's Gang, Keep On Dancing, Eric Benet, Why You Follow Me plays next.
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Former guest here on The Breakfast Show, Eric Benet, Why You Follow Me, My Breakfast, My Soul. 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A bit of disco now. Gary's Gang, Keep On Dancing. Morning, everyone.

0: Disco continues after the news at 8 o'clock. Taste of Honey on the way. And music from The Whispers, Michael Gray's new single, some Usher to play for you. Morning, Nero. Nero on Facebook says, oh, yeah, salsa time. Did a bit of salsa dancing to Eric Benet's Why You Follow Me. It's got that really nice Latin vibe to it. Have a great day, won't you, Nero? Thanks for tuning in. Morning, Jacqueline. She's enjoying the start of the breakfast show with some Barry White. Thank you, Jacqueline, for tuning in this morning. Appreciate your company. Have a great Monday. Today's weather in London, 24 is your high. Light cloud, a gentle breeze throughout the day. Maybe a small chance of rain around 2 this afternoon. In Manchester, in the north, 20 is your high. Light cloud, a gentle breeze, and maybe a little bit of rain later on this evening. 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
2: At least 5 people are dead after an Amazon cargo plane barreled off a Miami airport runway and smashed into cars. The crash shut down flights at one of the nation's busiest airports. The Chancellor is set to unveil a £150 million fund for fast-growing northern firms. It says he sets out plans to grow the economy through an active state. John Healey will seek to tell an optimistic story about Britain in a major speech today. The Mayor of London has criticised fast-track courts for convicting domestic violence victims over unpaid household bills. Sadiq Khan's insisting the government must deliver reform to save the justice system from disrepute. Court papers show they're convicted despite pleas of being blocked from accessing their money. And traditional 20-week pregnancy scans will be transformed into 3D-printed models for parents and grandparents with sight loss in a new pilot scheme. Debbie and Piazzi traced the contours of her grandchild for the first time.
3: Is that toes?
4: Yeah, that's his toes in his mouth.
3: Oh my God, this is amazing.
2: That's the latest from Radio News Hub. I'm Holly Hughes.
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0: Morning. Happy Monday, everyone. Thanks for tuning in and keeping me company until 10 a.m. today here on The Breakfast Show. Whispers on the way. I Can Make It Better after a taste of honey and a bit of disco from them.
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Usher Confessions Part 2 on the way. Michael Gray's got a new single. I Get Lifted. Gonna play it for you right after this. The Whispers and I Can Make It Better. Also in this hour, we've got music from the Fatback Band, some Marvin Gaye on the way. Shaka and Snoop together. One of my favourite singers of all time on the way, Tina Marie as well. But let's enjoy this now on The Breakfast Show with me, George K, on a Monday morning. Sunshine, great music. That's all we need, isn't it?

Whispers. I can make it better. 8 minutes after eight. Morning, David. Nice of you to get in touch. I did have a good weekend, thank you. Saturday night, we went to a wedding reception. One of our good friends here at My Soul put a ring on it, finally. He won't mind me saying. Congratulations to my good friend of many, many, many, many, many, many, many, many, many years, James Anthony, and his wonderful, lovely, beautiful wife, Sally, who looked amazing on Saturday night. So a little shindig to celebrate their wedding. So when James is on the radio on Saturday, all right, Saturday morning, 9 a.m, make sure you congratulate him on getting married. Got to say hi to Del. Also hi to Alison, who's giving it large all night about Chelsea beating Arsenal. How did that work out for you, Alison? Hope you well. Have a great day. Morning to Karen, who I met at the reception on Saturday. Nice to have met you, Karen. Nice to bump into you. Thank you for the kind words on Saturday evening as well. And, of course, all the My Soul crew that were there over the weekend. So Usher's on the way with Confessions after Michael Gray's new single, I Get Lifted, featuring the vocals of Barbara Tucker.

Now, you can't argue with the amazing vocals of Barbara Tucker. Put her together with Michael Gray, and you get a little gem like that. I Get Lifted, played first here on My Soul. Here's Usher now. Confessions. Morning, everyone. Watch this.

0: story is, don't play away from home. Usher Confessions, 8:15. Thanks for joining me here on The Breakfast Show, Monday to Friday, 7 till 10 a.m. On the way, Tina Marie, Chaka Khan together with Snoop Dogg. Some Marvin Gaye to play for you. Fatback Band's I Found Lovin' plays next.
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Peace on My Soul, up Monday to Friday, 7 till 10 a.m. So Saturday, 7th of November, we're heading down to Tunbridge Wells, the biggest soul night of the year. That's what the night is called. My Soul presents a live night of timeless soul music. Alison Limerick, Gwen Dickey and Omar are going to be live on stage. My Soul DJs are going to be there as well, including myself, Ronnie, Gordon, John, Mike. 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Saturday, November 7th at the Assembly Hall Theatre in Royal Tunbridge Wells. Marvin Gaye now, proper classic. Let's get it on. Morning, everyone.

great classic Marvin Gaye. Let's get it on. The most recognisable intro ever, I think. Morning, Eddie. Nice of you to get in touch. Glad you're enjoying the tunes this morning. Have a wonderful day. Morning to Hayley, Steve, and morning to Darren as well, tuning in this morning. Getting in touch on Facebook. Appreciate your company. I'm with you until 10 a.m. So over the weekend, Friday, Saturday, and Sunday, I binged season 2 of The Gentlemen. What did I think of it? Not as funny as the first season, but still quite good, but a little bit weird and a little bit strange in places. But there is one thing I did notice about Theo James in The Gentlemen. More on this very soon.

my soul. 8:30 on a Monday morning. Morning, Julian. Nice to hear from you. I had a great weekend, thank you. Went to James's wedding, enjoyed that. I hope you had a good weekend. Will I be playing Fly on Dexter? Yeah, I've got that coming up in the next hour, just after 9 o'clock. Have a wonderful, wonderful day, Julian. Thanks for tuning in and keeping me company until 10 a.m. this morning on my breakfast, on my soul. Stretch after me, 10 till 1. John Jules, 1 till 4. And Ronnie's here, as always, between 4 and 7 on my drive. And this is Tina Marie Morning.

0: Breakfast My Soul. Nearly 8:35. Hopefully, whatever you're doing, you're having a good Monday morning. So over the weekend, Friday, Saturday and Sunday, I binged at season 2 of The Gentlemen, as I said earlier. Not as funny as the first season, but still good at some weird parts through the series. But on the whole, pretty good season 2 of The Gentlemen. The way it ends, I'm not going to spoil anything, don't worry, the way it ends, I've got a funny feeling there's definitely a season 3 of The Gentlemen on the way. Now, there is one thing I noticed whilst watching season 2 of The Gentlemen, watching Theo James playing the lead role. Theo James has to be. Theo James, if he's not, is going to be a terrible, terrible decision. Theo James must be the new James Bond, without a shadow of a doubt. Watch The Gentlemen. The way Theo James portrayed his character in season 2, a little bit darker, a little bit more serious, you know, a little bit more like a James Bond. If Theo James isn't the new Bond, well, I don't know. Stop the planet. I want to get off it.
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Mystic Merlin, Just Can't Give You Up. What a great classic this is. The strings in this song, sublime. They don't make songs like this anymore, do they? Gillian says, I'm with you on Theo James. He should be Bond. Do you know what? His performance in season two of The Gentlemen, very Bond-like, very Bond-like. Andy, nice to hear from you this morning. Hope you're well. My mum and I have been saying this for ages. Theo James, suave, written all over him, especially in the Range Rover advert. He's so cool, he'd probably turn it down. Thank you, Andy. And Luther the dog, of course. Have a great day. Sharon says, love The Gentleman. Watched series one 3 times. Did you? Really? Wow. Okay. That's a lot of times to watch one series. Season two is good, Sharon. Sharon says he won't play... Oh, he says he won't play James Bond as he believes he's too Greek. But I've always said he would play a brilliant George Michael. What do you mean he's too Greek to play James Bond? After watching him in season two of The Gentleman, he's perfect. Perfect for James Bond. Never mind about his ancestry. No, Theo needs to rethink that. Have a watch of the season two of The Gentleman and see if you agree with me. Theo James for Bond. I'd like to see him play Bond. I've got to say hi to Martha. Hello, Martha. You might be the first Martha we've had on the show. She says, George, I'm enjoying the tunes and I agree. Theo James definitely should be the new Bond. Here's the BB&Q band on the beat.

0: Clean Bronx and Queens Band on the beats. Exactly 8:47 on a Monday morning. Thanks for joining me. Got to say hi to Melissa, who's on Facebook this morning. Did you know, George, that Theo James was in the Divergent films? I did. I haven't seen any of those films, but I did. But I do remember him being in, was it season 2 of The White Lotus? Yeah, it was season 2 of The White Lotus. Was it season 3? I can't remember that. Is there a season 3? I don't know. No, season 2 of The White Lotus. Thanks for getting in touch this morning. Appreciate your company. You've got to say hi to Stephen, who's on email this morning. Went to see Maze over the weekend and thoroughly enjoyed it. Glad you had a great time, Stephen. Thank you so much for getting in touch on email this morning. Happy Monday to you. Have a wonderful day. Right, let's take a break. And on the way next is Luther's Law.
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7: It's been a while since my wife was diagnosed with dementia. 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

0: Luther's Law this morning, till my baby comes home on my breakfast on my soul. It's coming up to 8:55. James on email this morning says, Theo James as Bond, a good shout. And he remembers his role in the Inbetweeners film. I didn't know Theo James was in the Inbetweeners film. You learn something every day. Morning, Cassius, how are you? He says, whatever happened to Tom Hardy as the new Bond? Well, Tom Hardy is now my second choice for Bond. Right, Theo James, after watching his slightly more darker, serious character in season two of The Gentleman, Theo James is my favourite to be the new Bond. Jane, how are you this morning?
1: Morning, George. Happy Monday to you. Just listened to your show, and yeah, Richard and I also went to see Maze last night. Absolutely phenomenal, with Chris Walker singing out, belting out everything that Frankie Beverly used to do. Absolutely awesome performance, very emotional as well. So just want to say, yeah, we too are Maze fans and loving the show, George. Thank you. Bye-bye.
0: Thank you, Jane. Bye-bye. Thank you, Richard, as well, for tuning into My Breakfast on My Soul. Quincy now, throwback to 1981, I Know Corrida. Happy Monday, everyone.

0: Brilliant stuff. 1981, Quincy Jones, I Know Corrida, which apparently is Japanese, but I've forgotten what it means. It sounds and looks like it's Spanish, but it's Japanese. So it's nearly 9 o'clock on My Breakfast on My Soul with me, George K, on a Monday morning. On the way, Curtis Mayfield, Miles J, Windjammer, and a lot more. Today's weather in London, highs of 24, light cloud, a gentle breeze throughout the day. Small chance of rain about 2 this afternoon. Newcastle upon Tyne in the northeast, highs of 20, light cloud, again a moderate breeze throughout the day. But we've got rain in the evening from 7 p.m. The news is next here on My Breakfast on My Soul.
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2: Fire crews are spending a second day tackling a blaze at a tenement building in the north of Glasgow. Six fire engines and specialist resources were sent to the scene in Stonyhurst Street in the Postle Park area of the city when the alarm was raised at 4:48 p.m. on Sunday. The migrant protest in Portsmouth put pressure on the emergency services and required support from forces across the country. That's what Hampshire and the Isle of Wight's police and crime commissioner says. Nepal has held a day of mourning to remember people who died in the August 26th floods. Government offices lowered flags and family members concluded mourning rituals. 3D printed models could replace traditional pregnancy scans for parents and grandparents with sight loss in a new trial. Jessin Piazzi is pregnant and her mum Debbie has sight loss.
3: In important life moments, when you do feel a bit, and I suppose it's true, you can feel a bit left out.
4: Yeah, you do.
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2: And the average UK house price has fallen for the first time since 2023. 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I'm Holly Hughes.
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0: Morning, friends. Thanks for tuning in on this Monday morning and keeping me company until 10. Windjammer, Miles J on the way, Fly on Dexter on the way. After a classic from Curtis Mayfield.
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0: Morning to Tony, who's on Facebook this morning. He says, OMG, what an ending to the Gentleman Series 2. Yeah, don't give anything away. Theo is great and London is red. Of course it is, Tony. Of course it is. London's always been red. Here's Curtis Mayfield.

Great classic. Move on up. Curtis Mayfield kicking off the third hour of The Breakfast Show with me, George Kay, on a sunny Monday morning. Right, got a very, very important date for your diary. April 23rd until the 25th, 2027. 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

Fly on Dexter, song of the summer in my opinion, 11 minutes after 9 on a Monday morning. Thanks for joining me. Still to come, the 9:20 music sweep is on the way with four big songs to play for you back to back here on The Breakfast Show. Windjammer, Tossing and Turning on the way. Gonna throw it back to, what was the year again? Can't remember. Let me just think. I want to get it right. Throw it back to 1987. That's right. Miles J featuring Roy Ayres. Let's Start Over.

You know, in my opinion, one of the best songs of the 80s. 1987, Miles J, Roy Ayres together. Let's start over. 9:15 on a Monday morning. Thanks for joining me. Got the 9:20 music sweep on the way very, very, very soon. Nearly 20 minutes of non-stop music here on The Breakfast Show with me, George Kay. I'm with you until 10. Stretch is here, 10 till 1. John's here, 1 till 4. And Ronnie gets you home between 4 and 7 on My Drive. And this is Windjammer, Tossing and Turning on My Breakfast, on My Soul.

0: tossing and turning from the 80s. Windjammer, My Breakfast, My Soul on a Monday morning. It's coming up to 18 minutes after 9. We're going to take a very quick break, and on the way, the 9:20 music sweep. 4 big songs to play for you next.
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1: Pardon me, do you have change for a quarter? 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

0: 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Change of heart, closing out four back-to-back. Maze, Love Is The Key, beautiful from Maze there. Lou Rawls, See You Wanna Get There, the Doobie Brothers and What A Fool Believes. Kicked it all off around 20 past 9 this morning. We'll do this again tomorrow, just after 9:20 here on The Breakfast Show with me, George Kay. Still to come, we've got music from Thelma Houston, Surface and Aretha all on the way. After the break, Byron Stingley plays next.
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9: This is My Soul.
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11: Outside, gloomy skies, a persistent drizzle, and a chilly wind blowing from the west, north, east and south.
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Still to come before the end of the show, music from Surface and Aretha Franklin on the way. I'm with you until 10. Stretch is here after me, 10 till 1. 1 till 4, John Jules, 2 o'clock hour, it's the request hour, your chance to get your favourite songs played on the radio, and Ronnie will get you home between 4 and 7 on My Drive. Thelma Houston now, Saturday night, Sunday morning, on My Breakfast, on My Soul, hopefully whatever you're doing, you're having a really good Monday morning, and thanks for choosing My Breakfast.

0: Thelma Houston. Saturday night, Sunday morning, on my breakfast, on my soul, on a sunny Monday morning. It's nearly 10 to 10, with you until 10 this morning. Thanks for tuning in. Morning, Faith. Nice to hear from you on email this morning. That is a bit spooky, Faith. That's very spooky. Thanks for getting in touch and tuning in to my breakfast with me, George K. On the way, a real classic from Aretha Franklin, Rock Steady, coming up very soon. After the break, a throwback to the 80s from Surface, Falling in Love is next.
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0: Rita. What a classic. Rock Steady closing out the breakfast show on a sunny Monday morning. That's it from me. Thank you so much for tuning in today. Thank you for getting in touch. And thank you for taking part in the show. Wherever you listen, whenever you listen, really appreciate it. Join me again tomorrow when you wake up. I'm here from 7 in the morning for Tuesday's My Breakfast. Today's weather, London, highs of 24, light cloud, a gentle breeze, staying dry all day. In Bristol, light rain showers and a moderate breeze on and off throughout the day with temperatures hitting 19 degrees. Stretch on the way next after the news. I'll see you tomorrow, 7 in the morning.
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2: Jaguar Land Rover is expected to announce thousands of job cuts. It's part of a voluntary redundancy programme to help save $1.7 billion over the next 2 years. It's understood the firm is telling workers this morning. Chancellor John Healey is to unveil a £150 million fund for fast-growing firms in Northern England in a major speech today. The fund will offer investments of between £5 and £15 million to innovative companies. The Mayor of London has criticised fast-track courts for convicting domestic violence victims over unpaid household bills. Court papers show they're convicted despite pleas of being blocked from accessing their money. And the universities of Kent and Greenwich will be able to better tackle the NEETs crisis in their areas now that they've merged into the UK's first super university. That's what the head of the group, Jane Harrington, says.
3: We are much stronger now we're together. It doesn't mean we're immune to the changes, we're not. But I do believe we'll be able to get ourselves in a much stronger, firmer position more quickly.
2: That's the latest from Radio News Hub. I'm Holly Hughes.
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0: Welcome along to My Soul on this Monday morning. Your fresh start to the week, your fresh start to the day. Monday to Friday, 10 a.m. to 1 p.m. with me, Stretch Taylor, here. Start off, Godfather of Soul in the background, James Brown. And before that, the OJs, I Love Music. We love soul music, that's why we're here, right? Many, many thanks to George K. Excellent 3 hours of music for you between 7 and 10 before me this morning. George will be back tomorrow morning, Tuesday morning at 7.
1: All right.

0: Just taking it nice and easy. And easing you into a new working week. Hope you had a great weekend. And I hope you'll have an even better week this week. Elements of Life, I Want to Be Where You Are, Louis Vega and the crew. Love that. Of course, the original from Michael Jackson and also Leon Ware as well. So much coming up for you on the show. We've got our track of the day today. And again, it's a double header track of the day today. Look out for that. At the top of the hour, we've got four tracks back to back, Minimal Chat. Also, our inspirational quotes of the day, a gig guide, and just great, great music till 1 o'clock. I hope you can stay with me.
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A massive house classic back to back with a massive soul classic. Ron Hall and Mark Evans, what a great voice Mark Evans has got. The Way You Love Me. And we gave you Eugene Records' brilliant Overdose of Joy, one of the best soul records ever made. And up until 1 o'clock today, we certainly have got some of the best soul records ever made. Still to come, the Isley Brothers, Breakwater, Erykah Badu, Jamiroquai, Sylvia Stripling, Howard Johnson, Loose Ends, Teddy Pendergrass, MJ Cole, a little bit of UK garage. Some brand new music as well. And legends like Gene Khan and Chaka Khan as well. Some great stuff in the bag for you today. As well as new music like this, we are supporting this one heavily here at My Soul. The wonderful Womack sisters from a wonderful album as well. This is the single, If I Let You.

0: with Weekend Thing on this Monday morning. Thanks for joining me. Thanks for keeping me company. From their one and only album, such a great group as well. Shame they didn't do any more music. Hey, this weekend, Saturday the 12th and Sunday the 13th of September, we have the My Soul radio stage at Camden Music Festival. That's right, My Soul touches down at Camden Music Festival this weekend. 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Sunday is Jazz, Rare Groove and Soul Classics. 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Come and join us this weekend. It's going to be a brilliant event. That's the Camden Music Festival.
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PJ Morton, the brand new single Could Have Been Me, supporting brand new independent music here on My Mornings with me, Stretch Taylor, till one. Want to shout out a couple of people today. Regular listeners, want to shout out to my man Kevin Scott. Have a great day, mate. And also want to shout out to these guys who say, morning Stretch, can you please shout out to the NHS IT and GP liaison team working hard this Monday morning? They all look like they need a pick-me-up. Love to the NHS, guys. We appreciate everything you do. They go on to say, we all love Stretch in the mid-mornings. We've even got our consultants listening when not in clinic. That's from Aisha, Tia and BW. Thank you very much, guys. Let's try and spread the show right throughout the NHS. Also want to shout out to my son Noah this morning. He left his football team Enfield Town after 5 years at the end of the season. He had his debut for his new team yesterday, Hinton. They won 6-1. He was so solid at centre-back yesterday. Very proud of you, young man.

And here it is, the first one of our tracks of the day today. A double header again today. Breakwater, Say You Love Me Girl. This beautiful soul record from 1980.

0: coming to the end of the first hour of the show. It's your Monday morning motivation, starting your week in style here on My Soul. Breakwater, Say You Love Me Girl, the first of our two tracks of the day today. The second one coming after the break. I wonder what it's going to be. A little clue, it's a neo-soul and R&B classic. So we're hitting you with a soul classic right now from Breakwater, Say You Love Me Girl. As I said, from 1980, 46 years ago. It was featured on their excellent album Splashdown as well on Arista Records. Keep it here. Our second track of the day coming after this.
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0: My Soul, the classiest music on the planet, and double header track of the day today, Breakwater, and this, Erykah Badu, taking it back to 1997 from the incredible album, the iconic album, Baduism, On and On, a neo soul classic. Almost 30 years old, and last week, Erykah released her new album alongside Alchemist. Have you got it? What do you think? I've really, really, really, really tried my best to get into the album. I'm only really feeling a couple of tracks. It's all a little bit too weird for me.
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0: But I'm giving the album a little bit of time to breathe. And giving it some more plays over this week. This is our very own Brian Power.

have to say, I had a wonderful time at Boysdale on Friday, as usual. And my soul continues each and every Friday, 7 till 2 a.m., Boysdale of Canary Wharf, 3 before 9 o'clock, after 9. You get a My Soul ticket from our website. So if you're going to get there after 9, make sure you head to our website, get your ticket. The lineup for this week, the 11th, this Friday, Gordon Mack, Jigs, and Calvin Francis. Always a great party. Come and join us this Friday at Boysdale.

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1: The brilliant Jamiroquai and the brilliant Blow Your Minds. Looking forward to his new album. Apparently it's finished. Hope to be playing some of that on the show very, very soon. Must bring you the big news about the My Soul Brighton Weekender next year. Some of the news emerging. The date for your diary is April 23rd to the 25th. We take over Doubletree by Hilton Metropole, right on the seafront in Brighton. It's a fantastic lineup, and we've also got, just confirmed, David Rodigan, Norman Jay, John Osborne, Good for the Soul, and In Concert, Odyssey and MF Robots. That's the My Soul Brighton Weekend the next year. 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
5: Class, it's been reported that if we keep using water like we are now, by 2055, we could be short by 5 billion litres a day.
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want to shout out to Lisa DeMembro this morning. How you doing, Lisa? I hope you're good. She says, it was lovely to hear the Jazzy Fat Nasties. Yes, I played that earlier. I haven't played that record for years. Glad you enjoyed that. She says, her youngest is now back to school today, so having her first full day of freedom. It's not that bad. It's your kids. Come on. I know, I got fed up with mine as well. This is the part of the show where we give you four tracks back to back with minimal chat. We let the music breathe. We let the music do the talking. Always your relaxing start to the day here on My Mornings with me, Stretch Taylor, till one. We are halfway through the show. So much still to get through. Love this, Arnie's Love. As we step to some brand new music, the new single from Anna Marie Johnson and Mark Francis.

0: Does the music get much better than this? Howard Johnson, Keeping Love New, another 80s gem. If you don't know already, we are going out to Rhodes next summer. My Soul and Boutique Soul present Rhodes 2027. It's going to be 7 days of pure soul, a great soulful holiday. All your favourite My Soul DJs. We got performance by the legendary Omar already booked. And who knows who the other entertainers and performances will be by. But I can tell you what, there are some fantastic performers lined up. Rooms start at just $6.99 per person. 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
3: Class, it's been reported that if we keep using water like we are now, by 2055 we could be short by 5 billion litres a day.
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0: Monday morning here on My Soul. Thanks for keeping me company. We are serious about our music. Let's get serious. Jermaine Jackson. Shout out to Junior McGaw, says, hi Stretch. So all the children are back today, so my bus is jam-packed. He's a bus driver. He said, before COVID, everyone was paying their fares with cash. Sometimes I come across coins I hadn't seen before, so I kept them. And now he has a nice little collection. Also, shout out today to Michelle Russell. She says, good morning, Stretch. We love your tunes. Can you say a happy 35th wedding anniversary to my husband, Paul Russell, from his wife, Michelle? Oh, much love, guys.
1: My soul.
0: That's Michelle Russell and Paul Russell celebrating their 35th wedding anniversary today. Have a great day, guys. They are celebrating it, decorating their bedroom together in Leon C, lovely part of the world. Got lots of friends there. And they said they're listening to My Soul all day, doing the decorating. And My Soul is truly the best radio station on air. Thank you very much, Michelle. Hope you guys have a lovely day. Hope you get spoiled rotten. Loose Ends, a UK classic, hanging on a string.

0: 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And if you love your classic UK artists, you must come to our My Soul event Saturday the 7th of November at the Assembly Hall Theatre in Royal Tunbridge Wells. 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Plus your favourite My Soul DJs. There are standing tickets and seated tickets. It's going to be the biggest soul night of the year. That's Alison Limerick, Gwen Dickey and Omar at the Assembly Hall Theatre, Royal Tunbridge Wells. 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
1: Yeah.
0: Time to take it way, way back. The Fatback Band. One of their really, really early records.
2: I'm looking for the party people.
0: We're bringing the funk on this Monday. Wiki Wacky.

0: That voice, that man, Teddy Pendergrass, Close the Door. Surely in the top three sexiest records ever made. Got some more of your shout-outs today. Shout-out to Joanne Oldfield, says, hi, Stretch, could you give a big birthday shout-out to Robert from Battersea? He's always listening in to you. Thanks, guys, for listening in, and happy birthday to you, Robert. And want to shout-out these lads, Mark Mutu, and all the boys. Said, loving your show and listening daily, Stretch. We are currently all in Lindos in Rhodes. Absolutely beautiful place. With the boys celebrating our friend Paul's 60th birthday. Enjoy it, guys. And happy birthday to Paul as well. Can you give a massive hello to him? And the rest of the Billericay boys, I've just done it for you. Thank you, guys. It's now time for your positive quotes of the day. Starting off the week on this Monday. Make a choice to move into the new work week with renewed commitment and passion. You can change all areas of your life. You can truly change your Mondays and change your life. When you start to do the things that you truly love, it shouldn't matter whether it's Monday or a Friday. You would be so excited to wake up each morning to work. I will never give up on what I love. I will never back down. I will never let go of anything that is important to me. Love that, Sharon L. Alder, with that quote. Let Monday be your reset button. New energy, new mindset, new goals. Hey, I know it's Monday, but it's also a new day, a new week, and in that lies a new opportunity for something special to happen. And our last one today. Just want to remind you on this Monday, you can do it. You don't have to please everyone, okay? You're allowed to take a break. You're stronger than any excuses. But when in doubt, you've got coffee. Coming up to the end of the second hour of the show, we'll catch you back on the other side in the afternoon. We come back with some Junior Giscombe.
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1: The best soulful music.

Another UK classic, UK Garage at his very, very best, MJ Cole, Crazy Love. Good afternoon, everybody, for all of us here at My Soul. Hope you're having a great start to the week, and I hope you had a fantastic weekend. What did you get up to? Quick look at the weather for London and the South East today, and the rest of the country looking a little bit dull today, but it's getting up to 24 degrees, quite nice and warm. Tomorrow looks a bit colder, going down to 20 tomorrow, and the rest of the week in the region of about 21 to 23, and it looks like it might be nice again next weekend. Keep it here, My Soul. Keep it here, My Mornings, into the afternoon.

0: We're shaking it on down on this Monday afternoon. We've got that musical fire for you today. Tina Marie, Lady T, Behind the Groove. And our summer is just flashing before us now, isn't it? It's the 7th of September. We are still holding on to summer, just about. 12:17 on this Monday afternoon. And as I said, we're into September, and you know what that means? That means the spiders start coming inside. I've had a terrible problem with spiders in the last, 7 days, a couple of really, really big ones. And after 50 plus years on this planet, I have found the best repellent ever. White vinegar. They actually march out of your property. I was watching them go out the windows themselves. White vinegar, that is definitely the thing to get if you have a spider problem in your property.
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Gwen Guthrie. A real soul classic. Seventh Heaven. We are in heaven with this music today. Thanks for all your messages. Quick message from my mum today. I mentioned about the spider situation. All the spiders coming into your houses right now. My mum says you need conkers for spiders. No, that does not work, mum. That does not work. I believe that's an old wives' tale. So this stuff I've got, white vinegar, you can get it from places like B&M. It's about £2.50. A spray, you just spray it around your windows. More of a natural way to get rid of the biggins. Well, it's working for me anyway. The great soul music continues. With this new single from October London, Pencil Me In. He's such a talent, isn't he? Seriously, one of the best new tracks around at the moment.

0: The time is absolutely flying on this Monday afternoon. Shout out to Kim Cassie, says High Stretch. I totally agree about October London. I love this tune. Thanks for playing it. My pleasure. October London. Such a great talent. We wish you a happy flight. And then we mix it up with an old school classic like this. Crown Heights Affair, Galaxy of Love. Spreading the love on this Monday. And as usual, we've got a wonderful lineup for you here on My Soul for the rest of the day. Ronnie Harrell's in the place, 4 till 7 with My Drive. Martin Lodge with It's a Monday Thing, 7 till 9. Ronnie's back for his big R&B show, 9 till 11. Followed by Jazz After Dark, Perry Lewis on the Jazz Tip. And Michael Angle taking you through into Tuesday morning. But of course, after me today, young Jonathan Jules will be in the place, 1 till 4. 3 hours of great music coming your way, courtesy of John Jules at the top of the hour.
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0: A little bit of Chaka Khan, Eye to Eye. Such a great record. Want to shout out to everybody that went to the broadcaster yesterday, our monthly event, our monthly My Soul event, the lovely broadcast in White City. We rock that spot this first Sunday of every month from 4 till 10 p.m. Thanks to everybody that came yesterday. The next session is on the 4th of October. That's Sunday, the 4th of October. Tickets just £10 in advance. Your lineup for that one: Mastermind Craig Williams and Gorda Mac. That's the 4th of October at the broadcaster. Get your £10 tickets now from our website. Just two more from me. Brand new, Layla Hathaway.
1: The South had an exodus. After flipping through the paper, our kinfolk knew.
0: The daughter of the legend, Donny Hathaway, her new single featuring Jay Ivy. This is 47th Street.
1: Cars to the caboose. Next stop, Chicago. The big city of dreams and broad shoulders. This was the hot spot, even though the winters were much colder.

0: What a way to finish off today. Alicia Keys, Falling. A beautiful record, a beautiful lady. John Jules is up next. And he's calling me Spider-Man today. My Soul on DAB across London and Brighton Worldwide, mysoul.com. All your devices, thanks for listening today. All our dedicated listeners, thank you so much. The news is coming next, followed by John Jules, as I said. I'll be back tomorrow at 10 a.m. Have a fantastic start to the week on this Monday. I'll catch you tomorrow. Peace and love.
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1: Jaguar Land Rover has confirmed plans to axe 4,000 jobs across its global workforce over the next 2 years. Ollie Hughes has more.
2: It's part of the company's efforts to slash costs by £1.7 billion. The cuts are expected to largely impact office roles, with the majority of cuts affecting its UK operations, where around 34,000 staff in total are based. Chief Executive PB Balaji says the group is committed to supporting everyone with care and respect through the process. It comes as they continue to recover from a major cyber attack.
1: Next, the Chancellor John Healey has vowed to control public spending and help the UK economy deliver on its potential. In his first major speech since taking over at the Treasury, Healey promised to address the rising burden on businesses. And the John Lewis Partnership says it's offering thousands of jobs to young workers as part of this year's Christmas hiring drive. The company says it's recruiting more than 10,000 seasonal roles. That's the latest from Radio News Herb. I'm Tanita Sims.
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4: 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John Jules. Weekday afternoons from 1. From 1. My Afternoons. My Soul. My Soul. My Soul. My Soul. My Soul. My Soul. My Soul. My Soul.

0: always brought the sun out as well, hasn't he? He has indeed. Thank you, Stretchy. Back tomorrow, straight after George, of course, will be straight after Keithy as well.
1: Staying soulfully smooth.
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1: John Jules, my soul.
0: So, good afternoon. Welcome to a brand new working week. How are you? And I've got to say thank you, Janice and Lorraine. Wonderful on Friday, too. Have you had a good weekend? I hope you have. Let's talk about our weekends and everything. We've got a big one coming this weekend. I'll tell you all about very, very shortly. But once again, all I can do is I close my eyes. I can see Stretch trying to get rid of spiders. The original Spider-Man. I was going to start with the theme tune from Spider-Man, but I thought, no, I'll leave that alone for now. Anyway, yes, we've got your music, your choice, and of course your time between 2 and 3 as usual. Drop me a line, let me know you'd like to hear. We can do that for you, and that's studio at mi-soul.com. Alternatively, of course, you can use social media. I'm here today in both handles, my own personal one, and of course at My Soul Radio 2. Weather-wise, we have a north-south divide, really. 17 in the north, 22 in the south. We should escape the R-word in London today, but it looks like it's coming for the rest of the week. But we're going to have another wonderful weekend as well. Got some Groove Jet to kick off, and then David Joseph, and now some smooth R&B to get us going this afternoon in

0: It's not because it's Lucy, this record always just makes me smile. It really does. Saturday Night. Lucita and, of course, Foster Rogue. And before that, Donnell Jones, who I know Ronnie's been telling you all about the Versus thing he did with Joe. And Yearning. Yeah, this coming weekend, Camden Music Festival. I'm going to go in and tell you loads more. Because it's going to be a bit of a special weekend. On the Saturday, we've got our soul party. And on the Sunday, it's slightly more jazzy and rare groovy, but wonderful as well. Right, you gorgeous lot. Don't go anywhere. I've got some wonderful music for you this afternoon.
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across the UK and, of course, online, DAB Plus and everything. This is My Soul Radio. It's John Jules. I'm here until 4 o'clock. Got to say hi and good afternoon to two gorgeous people who, at the moment, are probably just getting settling down to have some sunbathing time in Zalendi. The lovely Queenie V and, of course, Nikki Bashford. How are you two? Have lots of fun. I know you're at Liquid Spirit and you're going to have loads and loads of fun. Yes, I know these things. In fact, Ronnie will be there, I think, on Thursday. So once again, anything you want to hear this afternoon, you've got to do, drop me a line, studio at mi-soul.com.

0: Now, these gorgeous two and their band will be with us in Brighton in April, which is only just over 6 months' time. And those tickets are already walking out of the door on their own. And we do not want you to miss out. That's the Grand. It's not Grand anymore. Why did I say Grand? It's next door to the Grand. It's a Brighton, the My Soul Brighton weekend. And it's going to be absolutely incredible. MF Robots live and some other wonderful guests as well, which I'll tell you all about as we go along this afternoon. But I've got some third world. Don't go anywhere.
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0: Got it all going on this afternoon. Gwen Dickey, who will be joining us in November at the Royal Assembly Hall down in Royal Tunbridge Wells. Hells, and it's not, definitely not Hells. Tunbridge Wells. Right, I've got some news for you as well. Ticket Tuesday tomorrow. Wow, we're going to give you something nice.
1: Give me a beat.
0: Ticket Tuesday tomorrow is for VIP tickets for the Camden Music Festival on a day of your choice, which is coming up this weekend, and you get your own cocktail bar, posh toilets, and we'll treat you like royalty. But we're going to give you a chance of winning those tomorrow all day.
1: Who's that ticket?
0: I'll tell you more after Janet.

0: Miss Jackson and Nasty in the afternoon. We're not nasty, though, are we? Of course we're not. Right then, some facts you need to know about these VIP tickets for this weekend. You got your own beautiful cocktail bar, and I just told you that, but I just thought I'd emphasise that for you. Private toilets, it's right beside the stage, so you can get right involved with having a good time with us. And these tickets are generally £40 each, so you want to be in with a chance of winning them. All day tomorrow, Ticket Tuesday, the Camden Music Festival. On Saturday, you can join Gordon Mac MBE, yours truly, Calvin Francis, Brian Powell, and the Man Like Bigger as well. And on Sunday, Rare Groove and more jazzy flavours with the wonderful Perry Lewis, Mike Vitti, Tony Perry as well. I was with Tony over the weekend. And Pete Andrew and Janice and Lorraine too. If you were there a couple of years ago, you know how wonderful that was, and we're going to have nice weather as well. Right, you gorgeous lot. It is time, for the first time this week, that you say it, we play it, so keep it where you've got it.
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8: Outside, gloomy skies, a persistent drizzle, and a chilly wind blowing from the west, north, east, and south. But inside, temperatures of toasty warm with a high chance of plush rugs, soft lighting, and snuggly throws. 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

0: Ladies and gentlemen.
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2: 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The music just keeps getting better. Better. Better.

your music, your choice and your time. Soul to Soul kicked it off. Keep on moving. For Barry, in Hazy Middlesex this afternoon, and then every time I play a first choice or a big salsa record, it's got to be for Finola and Paul, of course, and this for Doug. Hi, John, can you, by any chance, play me Marvin's Trouble Man? Oh, absolutely. So once again, I'm reminding you, tomorrow, Ticket Tuesday all day long, VIP tickets for the day of your choice this coming weekend for the Camden Music Festival. We'll be dropping things like this as well. Good to say hi and good afternoon to Dizzy and all the young ladies and people that I saw over the weekend. And congratulations to our very own James Anthony and the lovely Sally as well. Jumped over the broomstick and, yeah, he'd done a forward roll afterwards, absolutely. Some change in the afternoon.

0: One of the finest bass lines recorded in the 80s, in my opinion. I love the bass on this. Great. Heaven of my life. Change. Got to say hi to everybody I saw, or that were, at the broadcast yesterday as well. We had a great session down there. I was there socially, plugging things in as well, which was quite nice when he got it to work. So if you're standing in front of the speakers, I'm really sorry.
1: Oh, dear.
0: That was quite funny, though. And Trevor, yes, a point. I'll take it. Thank you. Jimmy Sullivan in St. Albans, good afternoon to you. Doing a wonderful scaffolding job for Lord James Lawrence as well. Yes. Looking forward to seeing you guys over the weekend too. Right, more of your music and your choice and your time on the way. Don't go anywhere.
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I love it when I get to play gorgeous bits of music like that in the afternoon. From 1981, Kano and Can't Hold Back for Lisa de Años Santos. Tudo bien? I love that name. It's great, isn't it? Haven't heard from you for a while. You normally send me some great things to play. And before that, Entume for Ben, who at the moment is in Santorini on the beach. He's got his smart speaker, or his Bluetooth speaker, educating everybody around him. So, Ben, thanks for that, and don't get too sunburned. I know it's really warm out there. It really is. And we continue. Let's make you dance for a little while right now, shall we? Great to see you yesterday, Tracy, at the broadcaster as well. I'll let you know who's there at the beginning of next month, very, very shortly. And of course, we've still got Boys' Dell happening on a Friday. We've got a big weekend. We've got Boys' Dell Friday, and then all roads lead to Camden for the music festival. And of course, I'm giving you a chance, not just me, we're all giving you a chance to win some tickets, VIP tickets as well. Tomorrow, Ticket Tuesday. Continuing right now with Wood, Brass and Steel. A peak today.

0: something to make us all smile this afternoon. You dancing? I am. Funkin' Over. The wonderful Opalopo on the edit of that as well. And it is for Pete. Yes. Going to try and squeeze as many in as humanly possible today. Got the coffee break a little later. Should we be coffee break or are we still hydration break? I'll let you decide. That's coming up around about 20 past three. Why am I talking about it now? I don't know. But I have got some more. Don't go anywhere.
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The soundtrack to brighten up your day is exactly what we try and do here at MySoul Radio from 2 till 3, all chosen by you. Cashflow, Mine or Mine, afternoon to Amy in Northampton. I'm going to find that for you tomorrow, just like the lovely Janice Roll. I've got to dig for that one. Danny Griffin's always got me digging, always. But this is one that I didn't do last week, and I said I would. The Investigators, A Woman I Need Your Loving. What a tune. Michael Gordon and, of course, The Investigators. Some Lovers Rock in the afternoon for Hayley. And I've got to say hi and good afternoon to Tim, Sarah, George and all of the family. They're actually right now in Turkey, probably on the beach. I want to play you this. Because you are still there. Don't forget Martin Lodge, he's here tonight with It's a Monday Thing, stuff like this as well. Straight after, of course, Ronnie driving us home. And Perry's here tonight as well. Jazz After Dark. And of course, a big R&B show, Ronnie Harrell, second helping. Let's play you this right now, this is great. T. Smith.

0: How good is that? Still here for Sarah and Timbo, especially this afternoon. Sunning it in Turkey. Yeah, you have lots of fun. Also got to say hi to Cosmic. How are you, Paul? Is everything cosmic? Of course it is. We'll do that for you. I'll try and squeeze that in later, actually. But don't tell anybody. Sort of thing we'll be playing as well over the weekend. I'm going to tell you one more time. Camden Music Festival. Humongous. It'd be so good to see you. And tomorrow, I'm going to give you a chance of winning tickets for your own wonderful VIP experience with My Soul Radio. Right, you gorgeous lot. Yep, I think it's still a hydration break. We're not into autumn just yet. And more of your music, your choice and your time, of course, tomorrow. Right, don't go anywhere. Some more on the way.
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0: the hydration break. I think we've still got that because it is still kind of warm out there. Doesn't have to be a coffee or a tea one at the moment. Roberta and Donny. Fire Island with a cover of a Blaze record, which I think is actually better than the original, but I didn't really say what I did say. Michael Gray and then Lila James in the background. Johnny Guitar Watson. Yes. 20 past three already, 40 minutes until Ronnie drives us home and everything. For part one of the Ronnie Harrell thing today. And we've got some more on the way. Don't go anywhere at all.
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2: 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Alternating each week. Giving you that early weekend feeling. 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That's Sy Says. And the Grammy Award nominated Booker T. Alternating every Thursday night from 9.
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2: Mate.
6: You're gonna wanna hear this, man.
2: We've got you covered. We've got you covered. My soul. The best soulful music.

0: Got to say hi and good afternoon to Terry and Sarah. How are you two?
1: Talk it to me.
0: That's Terry Keeley. And also Sarah Walby as well. And Funky Phil from the Hill. Good afternoon to you as well. Shaka. Alongside Snoopy Snook. Well, that's right, that's Snoopy Snook. One of those records we'll all be going crazy to this coming Saturday over in Camden, of course. And if you're going to Gozo this weekend, have a great time as well.

remind you, every Friday afternoon, or Friday evening, I should say, that happy hour, Gordon's hour, 4 hours long, still at Boysdale. You know what to do, grab a ticket. I'll let you know who's there on Friday, very shortly. In the meantime, David Morales right now.

0: Everything about that record, as far as we're concerned, is an anthem. It's so true. Life is a song. And tell you what, we got lots of your favourite songs every single day. Yes, of course we have. This coming Friday, in Boysdale, Gordon Mack, MBE, The Jigger Man, and Calvin Francis, okay? So you know it's going to be mad busy. Warming us up for Camden and everything. And don't forget that date in November in Tunbridge Wells. Omar Anderson Emmerich. And a young lady who I'm going to play her record next, okay? Can't wait for that, 7th of November. Royal Tunbridge Wells, get ready. Right, Gwen Dickey on the way.
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0: And there's somebody I know that every day is Earth, Wind & Fire Day in his house. Good afternoon, Carlos. How are you? Also, Jackie and Pete. Pete Ferran, how are you? It's wonderful to know you're well. And, yeah, I'll catch up very, very soon, I'm sure. And glad you're here. Enjoying the music this afternoon.
1: All right.
0: And before Earth, Wind & Fire, of course, Rose Royce and the voice of Rose Royce joining us on the 7th of November in Tunbridge Wells. That's the wonderful Gwen Dickey alongside Omar and Alison Limerick. And that's going to be a very special evening, it really will be. And this is a special record. Warm you up for Ronnie right now. This is Nate James.

Wonderful Donald Byrd, Wind Parade in this. Jim Sharp, give yourself a pat on the back. Wonderful. Nate James. Sort of thing you hear from 9 tonight. Nice smooth R&B. Straight after Martin Lodge today. Right then, yes, and remind you one more time, tomorrow, Ticket Tuesday. You can win yourself some VIP tickets, very special tickets, for the Camden Music Festival. If you're wondering where that is, the Lightroom, which is the brand new bit of King's Cross. It's gorgeous there as well. It really is. And you can be right next to the stage and party with us and everything. And you can even choose a day that you want your tickets for, either Saturday or Sunday. One more from me.

0: a bang. Lord, if it ain't Chuck D.
1: Wonderful. More of this tomorrow night at 11 o'clock, actually. We all get funky on Tuesday night, 11 o'clock. Either Jasper, Chris Phillips, or, of course, the wonderful Chris Johns. Normally do the news of the day, but I thought, you know, looking at it, that does not need any coverage whatsoever, as far as I'm concerned. I think you know what I'm talking about. Yeah. Anyway, I'm back tomorrow. More of your music, your choice, and your time between 2 and 3. Stand by for Ronnie. Have a wonderful Monday. See you tomorrow. You know the drill. Keep it, My Soul.
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1: And the Isle of Wight Police and Crime Commissioner says the migrant protests in Portsmouth puts pressure on the emergency services. Donna Jones argues the government need to act to counter changing patterns from people traffickers shifting away from crossings at the Strait of Dover. 4,000 jobs will be axed at Jaguar Land Rover. The manufacturer says it's in an effort to cut their global workforce by over £1 billion. The Chancellor says he'll draw a line under rising costs for businesses and embrace technology.
2: Growth built in more places for more places. Britain's economy on the up. And of course, we will not deliver all this tomorrow, but we're delivering the start of it today.
1: In his first major speech since taking the job, John Healey promised to control government spending but refused to rule out tax rises. And a new spin-off of I'm a Celebrity, Get Me Out of Here is coming to our tellies. The Wild Frontier will be filmed in Canada. From Radio News Hub, I'm Lucy Gorman-Lee.
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5: Indeed it is. How are you doing, you absolute beauties? Ronnie H in the hot seat with you until 7 o'clock this evening. 3 hours of basically uninterrupted bigness. That's all I'm saying to you. Big shout out to John Jules. What a show that was. Absolutely wicked. He had me bopping with Brass and Steels and Kano and so many great records played on that show. And he's going to be back with some more tomorrow between 1 and 4. Make sure you check him out there. Right, I'm going to kick off with Frankie Beverly and Maze before I let go.
6: My drive.
7: My drive.
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0: The daytime sound
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7: 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My soul. My soul. My soul.
5: Yeah, not a bad way to start today.

0: people who love this record. And it's turned them into the Womack Sisters fans. Me being one of those fans as well, to be fair. Great record that, isn't it? If I Let You. Fantastic. Sending that one out to my sis who was celebrating her birthday over the weekend. Great to hook up for a bit of dinner yesterday, sis.
1: Bonnie Harrell.
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0: Lovely jubbly. Still in double figures your age, so that's a beautiful thing. It's all right, it's just banter between me and my sis. Right, okay, so big shout going out to anyone else celebrating a birthday as well. Big shout to Steve. Steve says, hi, Roddy. Saw Maze last night. Absolutely brilliant. Were you there? No, I wasn't. I was out with my sister, to be honest with you, celebrating her birthday. But Steve says, listen to your interview last week and agree how seamless it was. Chris Walker's vocals. Unbelievable. Yeah, to be honest with you, I've been told how good Chris Walker's vocal is with Maze at the moment. And yeah, he's a great singer, isn't he? So it is what it is, but I still miss Frankie. I miss Frankie Beverly, and I played that one for all Frankie Beverly and Maze fans to kick off the show today. So how are you? I hope you're good. How was your weekend? Let me know. I'd love to hear from you today. As always, it's studio at mi-soul.com, studio at my-soul.com.

Mac.com. I got you well and truly covered. Actually, thanks for that information, Steve, because that concert, Maze, with Frankie Beverly, was the first concert I ever went to. And the next record I've got lined up is one of the other early concerts that I went to, and that time I did go with my sister back in the day. I must have been 13, 14, I don't know. But I'm going to play you another amazing live music artist in a hot minute. Before I do that, like I said, housekeeping to take care of in terms of what we got coming up for you musically. I've got some SOS Band, JT Taylor, PJ Morton. We are going to jump in the hot mix at 6, looking forward to that. It's you, me and the music, so like I said, it'd be lovely for you to get in touch, and I'll give you that all important shout out between now and 7 o'clock. It is studio, only once, studio at mi-soul.com. that's that. I'm going to be giving you your regular traffic and travel updates there as well, and lots of stuff to let you know about, including talking about the Camden Music Festival. We are heavily involved in it this year, so I'll be letting you know everything you need to know about, you know, getting there, who's on it, and also the fact that we've got VIP tickets to give away tomorrow for a Ticket Tuesday. Like I said, I'll be giving you all the details about that throughout the course of the show. All right, so that's that. I can't think of anything else I need to let you know about, but I will play you this one. Tanya Maria. Who went to see Tanya Maria with a New York Jazz Explosion back in the early 80s?

jazz explosion back in the day. Lonely Liston Smith, Tom Brown, Roy Ayres. Lonely Liston Smith and Gene Kahn, I think it was. And this lady did an early set. She warmed up for these guys, and she also warmed up for Dave Brubeck. And when she warmed up for the jazz explosion, I went to see her again. And I ended up just buying all her albums because she was so amazing live. I had to do it. Tanya Maria, Lost in Amazonia. Heavy. My Drive, My Soul Radio. Yours truly, Ronnie Harrell, taking you through till 7. Lots of you talking about going to see Maze. The New Look Maze as well. We'll have a little email readout after this one. I'd like.

0: Alessi Brothers and Olori. Beautiful. It's My Drive of My Soul, isn't it?
1: My Drive.
0: So, yes, it appears. And understandably so. Quite a lot of you went to see Frankie. Well, went to see Maze, sorry. Oh, I'm so used to saying Frankie Beverly and Maze. Oh, God rest his soul. I got an email here from Chris in Staines who says, hello, Ronnie, hope you're good and had a good weekend. I did. Says, what a great first song. I went to see Maze last night at the iconic Hammersmith Odeon. Last time I went to see them there was 1987. Frankie Beverly is a massive miss nowadays. But the band, a new lead singer, were absolutely brilliant. Lots of great stories and memories regarding Frankie. Oh, I bet he was amazing, to be honest with you. I will get to see them with the new singer as well. It's going to take me a while, though. It's going to take me a little while to get used to it, but I know Chris, is it Chris Walker? Chris Walker, he's doing a big, big job out there. Be interesting to see what, for me, we got one of the biggest fans that listens to, biggest Maze fans that listens to the show and listens to the station, Joe Selwood,

0: well. That's it. Your traffic and travel at the moment. The time now, 22 past four.
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JT Taylor, front man of Kool & the Gang, of course. Solo effort there. JT Taylor with Feel the Need. Great record. 25 minutes away from 5 on Drive. Big shout out to Brendan. Thank you for your email there, Brendan. studio@my-soul.com. Yes, big shout out. It's a big trip. Brendan sent me an email saying, like you, I'm surfing YouTube. I do it all the time. Surfing YouTube over the weekend and came across this. Gold in the Shade, Over You, 1991. Brendan says, I'm sure you know it. Sometimes you've got to run the classics. Big, big tune. Originally released on TSR. Look at you. It says, now re-released by Heels and Souls Recording. Yeah. A lovely little story of how I came across this record. I used to work in a clothes shop in Ilford, the Exchange in Ilford. I don't know. If you're from Essex, you'll know that place. The Exchange in Ilford, I used to work in there. And basically, one of the lads, we used to have cassettes behind the counter whilst we were serving and, you know, selling clothes and all of that. And he had a snippet of this particular record. I'm just about to play it, Brendan. Thank you for this email. He had a snippet of it on his cassette, but I didn't know who it was by. No one in the shop knew who it was by. And I was like, it's driving me mad because I love it. And then out of the blue, a good sort of year or so afterwards, I was sort of dating a lady, a friend of mine, actually. I still see her now in terms of our friendship. And basically, I was having a little cup of coffee and all that sort of stuff. And then she played it. And I was like, I need this record. I need this record. And I said, can you lend it to me? And she said, I'll lend it to you, but I want it back. And she never got it back. We all done it though, didn't we? We all lent records from people. I lent so many records out and never got them back anyway, so it wasn't my intention to keep it or steal it, but it was just one of those records. It ended up in my collection. And I actually digitized it.

0: He's back at his original Rare Groove show. Was that the bass clef, wasn't it? Hoxton. Not about Tuesday. Wednesday, there was always something to do. Thursday, was it High on Hope or somewhere? Friday, Saturday, the Wag Club. Or sometimes the Pig. There's a place called the Pig in Chancery Lane. Oh my gosh, there was always something to do.
1: My drive. My soul.
0: Always something to do. Wherever you were from. It's not the same now, is it? It's not the same. We try and make things happen, though, right here at My Soul Radio. We've got something for you to do over the weekend. Had to tell you about the Camden Music Festival. So, My Soul Radio, 2 days of great music live on the My Soul Radio stage at the Camden Music Festival. It's Saturday the 12th and Sunday the 13th of September, respectively. We're starting at midday, going through to the evening in the open air outside the Light Room in King's Cross. All right, so Saturday is the Soul Party. DJs with Gordon Mack, John Jules, Bigger, Calvin Francis, Brian Powell and Stretch Taylor. And then on Sunday, it's Jazz, Rare Groove, Soul Classics with Perry Lewis and his jazz dancers with a two-hour set, plus Mike Vitti, Pete Andrew, Janice and Rain and Tony Perry. 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So we'll have more details about that for you tomorrow on Ticket Tuesday. But I'll keep reminding you about that. And you can go to mysoul.com and check out all the details, right there. Love it. Oh, that tune, Gold in the Shade, Over You. Was it 1990 or 1991? What a tune. Oh, reminiscing.
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9: The best soulful music.

with my favourite brothers, Johnson Records, this one. I'll be good to you. Shout out to Rodders in Pontefract. He says, yes, Roddy. Sean. Responding to when I played Gold in the Shade. Requested, actually, from Brendan. But Rodders says, tune, what a banger. This does the bits up north. Hope you're good. I am good. Thank you, Rodders, for that. Yeah, listen. I'm going to have to draw for that one again one of these days. A big shout out to my man, Photogenics. Says Ronnie, since 1987, I'd always wanted to see Maze. And 39 years later, wifey made that dream come true. Back in 87, I was a poor college student with a part-time job. And everyone was going nuts about tickets which sold out in a flash. I was jacked when she handed me the ticket. I didn't even realise they were in town. Well worth the wait. I'm fulfilled. That is a beautiful thing. Big shout out to you at Photogenics, my brother from another, and also to your wonderful wife who made that happen for you to go and see Maze. Let me take you back just real quick with this one, a Motown gem. Marvin and Tammy. Listen.

0: Marvin Gaye, Tammy Terrell. Don't you know that there ain't. Those of you getting in touch with your boy Ronnie H on an email. You too can do the same. It's studio@my-soul.com. studio@my-soul.com. Big shout going out to my brother Mystery. Make sure you check his show out. It's a beautiful show. I'll give you all the details and how you, and when you can listen to his show after we've had a break.
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The daytime sound of my soul. Across the UK, My Drive with Ronnie Harrell. 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

0: and Donny Hathaway back together again. Got trapped by Donny Hathaway's daughter in the second hour of the show. Layla Hathaway, a brand new record, or one of her brand new records, coming up after we've had some news. Emails are pouring in, which is a beautiful thing. Big shout out to you, Lauren. Thank you for this. Lauren says, I used to go to the Bass Clef, which was once a month on a Monday. Every weekend, I used to go to the Pig. Oh, you used to go to the Pig as well. And says that was run by a top fella called, is it Decky or Desi? Rest in peace, Desi. I didn't know him. But Lauren goes on to say, probably stood right next to you several times. I was always stood by the fire exit with my mates to the right, if facing the DJ. Okay. And says, I was the Vanilla Ice lookalike doing the Running Man. I looked like him before he looked like Oh, thanks for that, Lauren. Thank you very much. Yeah, I used to stand, as you go down the stairs, you go up, the bar was on the left, and keep, anyway. That was a, well, I think it was a place called the Grey's Inn, but we just used to say it was the Pig. I had the plastic, the pink membership, laminated with a pig on it. And then later on, after you renewed the membership, there's a black membership card with a pink pig on it. Oh, those days. Fantastic. Have you still got your old membership cards from back in the day, My Soul Family? Which ones have you still got? You let me know. Those classic clubs you used to go to back in the day. And I played a track that took me right back. It was actually requested by Brendan. I was like, you know what? I've got to play this tune. A fantastic record by Gold in the Shade called Over You. And it took me literally right back to my youth. If there's a track you'd like to hear to take you right back to yours, you let me know. Please let me know. And I'll be only too happy to try and get it on for you. It's studio@my-soul.com. Gone 5 o'clock now. I need to go to the news and Jamiroquai follows.
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2: Police say vehicles have been damaged and a handful of officers injured during anti-immigration protests in Portsmouth. Hampshire and the Isle of Wight police say activists attempted to block the road leading away from the Arinaline lifeboat station. Here's local resident Sue Dewey's thoughts.
3: I am very unhappy about the way things are unfolding. I think that it's not great for this country. These people are illegal. They're coming from a safe country.
2: The government say they condemn what they call thuggish behaviour at the protest. Jaguar Land Rover are axing 4,000 jobs. The car manufacturer says it'll mainly impact office roles. The Chancellor's promised to control government spending but refused to rule out tax rises. In his first major speech in charge of the Treasury, John Healey promised to draw a line under rising costs. And the King says the Duke and Duchess of Sussex remain private citizens. That's in a letter published on Charles's behalf after Harry and Meghan returned to the UK. From Radio News Hub, I'm Lucy Gorman-Lee.
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Big shout out to Sam Jr. Bromfield, Rough and Tumble, second image of fame for those guys, and says, "Hey Ronnie, great show as usual. On the Maze Tip, I felt compelled to email as I also felt a bit like you. After touring with Maze, supporting them for 4 years at the Hammersmith Odeon with the band I formed, Second Image, we were specifically asked to go back every year by Frankie Beverly himself. So with those memories, I was reluctant to go and see them without him. However, it just so happens they were at Love Supreme Festival and I took the time to go and see them and they were phenomenal. Plus, I went backstage to say hi as well. As it happens, Frankie had coached the lead singer how to sing the songs and he definitely nailed it, even though those shoes can never be filled. Great show again." Thank you, Sam, for that. Of course, you would have been performing this one when you were supporting Frankie Beverly and Maze. And thank you for letting me know.

the second image, of course. And I've just received a lovely email at studio@my-soul.com from the biggest Maze fans I know. Joe and Eileen and Darren. Joe says, Ronnie, last night, Maze, it was brilliant. I was back in the front row with my mum Eileen and my bro Darren, like we used to when I was 9. Chris Walker stepping in for the late Frankie Beverly. What a voice. Some more great memories for us.

Okay, time for something brand spanking new. This is October London. This sounds so good. It's called Pencil Me In. 13 minutes after 5 on Drive. Welcome to you on a marvellous Monday.

0: Big shout out to Ronnie Baxter. Hello, Ronnie. Says, would love to hear Encore, Cheryl Lynn, requesting a song from my youth. And says, absolute bang. I remember we met a few times at Sunset Beat. The two Ronnies. Hope you well. Big shout out to you, Ronnie. And I'll try and get that one on for you as well. Okay, just a couple of things to let you know about in terms of your traffic and your travel. We got one lane closed here with queues due to recovery work. An accident on the M1 northbound from Junction 12, Harlington Road, Flitwick to Junction 13, Bedford Road, the A421 that is. So the junction of Bedford and Milton Keynes South affected, lane 104 is closed. And severe delays on the Elizabeth line between Heathrow Terminal 5 and Heathrow Terminals 1, 2 and 3 due to vandalism at Kensal Green Liberties. So that's causing severe delays basically on the Lizzie line at the moment. That's it. It's 21 minutes past 5.
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Had an exodus. After flipping through the paper, our kinfolk knew what was next for us. They headed north to lay down their roots. The train was filled with hope, from the freight cars to the caboose. Next stop, Chicago, the big city of dreams and broad shoulders. This was the hot spot, even though the winters were much colder.

Brand new music from Layla Hathaway, 47th Street, featuring Jay Ivy. What a tune. Absolutely brilliant. Big shout out to Ashley in Walthamstow, who has just emailed studio@my-soul.com saying, "Hi, Ronnie. Great show as always." Thank you, Ashley. Says, "Might be a bit before your time, but always remember going to Cheeky Pete's in Richmond in my younger days." And older listeners may also remember the club. Loads of track memories as well, but nothing could ever live with Eddie Henderson and Prance on back then. So, with that said, and Cheeky Pete's, I don't know what era are we talking about here, Ashley? I want to know. Now, I've heard of Cheeky Pete's because I've heard of people mentioning it right here on this show with the messages, but I never went. But if it was playing music like this, oh my gosh, it must have been amazing. Back

shout out to you, Ashley, Walthamstow, as you play Eddie Henderson. Prance on. Sending Ashley right back to his youth, going to Cheeky Pete's there. I can only imagine. Big shout out to you, Janie. Jane says, hi, Ronnie. I also saw Maze at Love Supreme and they were amazing. It was emotional and tears were shed. Frankie Beverly would have been proud. Oh, man. I'm going to go and see Maze next time. I'll have a look, see where they're at.

0: Terry B and Rakim, one of the greatest to ever do it, Rakim, for me. I know you got soul. 20 minutes away from six. Big shout out to Gary, who says Prance on banging tune. Remember it from Stage 3 on the Isle of Sheppey. Wow, okay, Stage 3. Have I heard of that? I haven't heard of Stage 3, but big shout out to you, Gary. Thanks for that email, and I'm glad that brought back a lovely little memory for you too. Right, Luther Vandross after these.
1: This is my soul.
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3: 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I can never let go. 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

0: this, loving this today on a marvellous Monday. Happy Monday to everyone getting in touch today. Sharing club memories, musical memories. Big shout out to Gary, who was talking about Stage 3 and then sent me a YouTube video of the memories from Stage 3. That looks great. Looks like a real legendary club. But also, big shout out to Karen, who says, Cheeky Pete's, the 1970s were the best. We can live through all eternity. I hear you. Keep those coming in. See if we can bring back and relive some memories for you. We can do it right here on My Drive, My Soul Radio. That one there, D-Train, you're the one for me. 9 minutes away from six, we are going to take a little break. Don't forget, we got the hot mix at six today, so that's where we're back-to-back in the mix for you for about 20 minutes. And that gets us inside the 6 o'clock supper club as well, where we cook up a storm. All killers, no fillers.
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0: big love going out to Janice and Lorraine because they did a city clash, a city J&L sound clash on their show on Friday. It was Inner City, Good Life versus 10 City, Right Back to You. And I had to go for Inner City's Good Life because... And it was tight. It was tight. Believe you me, it was really tight. But I just went for that one because that particular record meant more to me. But if it had been Good Life versus that, this one, Devotion, this one would have took it. Right, okay, so a minute away from six. Make sure you check out Janice and Lorraine as well. They do the first Friday of each month between 1 and 4, and it's a brilliant show. Okay, a minute away from six. Let's go to the news, and then I'm going to come back, and we're going to drop in the hot mix at six. Looking forward to that one. Go nowhere.
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2: Protesters blocked roads in Portsmouth after migrants were brought to shore. Police say vehicles have been damaged and a handful of officers injured. His local resident Sue Dewey's thoughts.
3: The fact that the there are so many social platforms now, they can chat, they can follow them, they can track them, they know they're coming. And so this is going to happen more often, I think.
2: The government say they condemn what they call thuggish behaviour at the protest. Jaguar Land Rover are axing 4,000 jobs. The car manufacturer says it'll mainly impact office roles. Police say four people have been arrested on suspicion of murder after a three-month-old child died whilst camping with family in Staffordshire. Officers were called to Great Wyley on Sunday. The two men and two women have been released on bail. And the Duke and Duchess of Sussex will remain private citizens. That's what the King says in a letter on his behalf. Harry and Meghan returned to the UK with their children last month. From Radio News Hub, I'm Lucy Gorman-Lee.
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5: Ronnie, live in the mix at six. My Soul.

0: should have got you going on a marvellous Monday. Hopefully it did. Big shout out to you, the wonderful Kate Smith. Hello, Kate. Pinky. She says, evening, Ronnie. Happy Monday to you and all the My Soul legends. In the process of making pulled chicken on this lovely Monday evening. Delicious. That sounds nice. I like a little bit about it. Pulled chicken is nice, actually. Tender gravy. Come on, Kate. There's a big shout going out to our beloved MG crew. That's Rich, Queen T, Cell, and of course, MG and Mel. That's Michael Gray and Melly Mel. Big love to you all. Shout out to Richard. Or Rich. And to you, Kate. Big love to you too. A nice one. You've got Funky Dory all booked up for next year. That's a beautiful thing. Right then. Your mix at six. I've got quite a few tunes in there. We went from, I don't know how, but we went from Amari, After Loving You, Rose Royce, Magic Touch, George Howard, and Stepping Out. We played you Fonda Rae with Wish, Touch Me, Sybil, Falling in Love. I found that album the other day. Also played you Funk Deluxe, Soul Soul Classic with Tender Love In, and Paul Hardcastle, this one here, with Rainforest, another album that I found the other day, and I was like, yes! Fantastic stuff. So there you go. That was your hot mix at six today. Yes.
1: 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My drive.
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0: Right, traffic and travel-wise, there's not a lot. So you know what I'm going to do? Instead of doing traffic and travel, I'm going to let you know and remind you, if you haven't heard already, Camden Music Festival, My Soul Radio are on it. 2 days, great music live on the My Soul Radio stage. So Camden Music Festival, Saturday the 12th and Sunday the 13th of September is when it's happening. We're starting at midday, going through to the evening in the open air outside Lightroom in King's Cross. Saturday is the Soul Party with Gordon Mac MBE, John Jules, Bigger, Calvin Francis and Brian Power, and Stretch Taylor added to the lineup there as well. And on Sunday, it's all about the jazz, rare groove and soul classics with Perry Lewis and his jazz dancers, a 2 hour set, plus Mike Vitti, Pete Andrew, Janice and Lorraine and Tony Perry. General admission is £20, or you can go for VIP for £40, and that gets you backstage or beside the stage access there with a cocktail bar and your own toilets, I do believe. Right, so there you go. 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So make sure you listen in right the way from George in the morning, 7 through till 10, with a Stretch, 10 till 1, 1 till 4. You can check it out all out again with John Jules. He'll be giving away a pair of tickets, and so will I, between 4 and 7. 23 after 6.
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David Bender, Feel the Real. It's just gone 6:30. Big shout out to everyone getting in touch today. I'm looking forward to playing records like this next year. Next year, the Brighton Soul Weekender. And my Soul Brighton Weekender 2027. 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That means the spa. I'm going to have some of that. Yeah, lower priced rooms, even more entertainment there. Over 42 myself DJs playing across the weekend as well. Secured some massive names, including David Ram Jam Rodigan, the legend Norman Good Times J, John Osborne, Good For The Soul. That's your truly Ronnie Harrell alongside Brandon Block, Ricky Morrison, Bobby and Steve. And Brandon Block, yeah, did I say that? And yeah, Ricky Morrison, myself. So there's four of us, Good For The Soul, Bobby and Steve there as well. Greg Edwards and John Leach are going to be broadcasting their shows live, and there's more to be announced as well. Odyssey going to be live on stage, and so will be the MF Robots with their full band. So that's going to be awesome. My Soul Brighton Weekender next year, 2027, April 23rd to 25th. Get booked up now. STS Mum, Candidate For Love.

these tunes if you used to go to certain nightclubs back in the day, wherever you are in the UK. I remember about hearing about clubs like Mr. Smith's. I never went, but

Be everywhere at once. I want to send a shout out to Joan and Andy, who says, "Hi Ronnie, loving listening about clubs where you used to go to many years ago. We used to go to the Bird's Nest in the King's Road." Now, I've heard about the Bird's Nest, people that used to go there, but I never went there myself. "We used to go to the Bird's Nest in the King's Road, Chelsea, and listen to this, 30p to get in, including chicken or scampi in a basket. 30p with the food." Goodness me. And Joan and Andy say the last record was always the Moody Blues and Go Now. I'm gonna find that one for you at some point, Joan and Andy. Joan says, "Met my lovely husband Andy there. We've been married 48 years now. Makes us sound old, but we still love our soul music. Joan and Andy, that makes you sound beautiful. That's all it does. Representing in Hampshire, thank you for that wonderful message." This is going out to you.

0: Shout out to you, Paula Bradley, liking the TS Monk. It's all about his personal favourite. That's a beautiful thing. Let's try to work it out. And shout out to Ian as well, Ian, who says the 1970s and 80s were the best. The California Ballroom, Dunstable. Don't know that one. Who knows that one? I wasn't around that sort of area. But yeah, the California Ballroom, I'm going to have a look online and see what they were saying about that back in the day. Running around. My drive. My drive. My soul. Thank you for that, Ian. Okay, your last traffic and travel update. The last time I had a look, there wasn't a lot, which is... kind of good news, right? No service on the DLR between Bank and Shadwell. That's due to a fire alert at Bank. That's in the red there. And the only other thing, literally, that I need to let you know about is the fact that there's severe delays on the Elizabeth line between Heathrow Terminal 5 and Heathrow Terminals 1, 2 and 3. Minor delays between London Paddington and Heathrow Terminal 4. That's due to damaged equipment by vandalism at Kensal Green. That's it. That's all I've got for you. If you need any more information or updates or help with your journey, you can go to mysoul.com and click on the traffic and travel link there.
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Francis and Georgie Bad Boy Benson, and there it was, Love Ballad of My Soul. Big shout out to you, Susie Jacuzzi. Wants me to play some Earth, Wind & Fire in September. Huge tune from your youth. First record I bought, and it's a very special tune for me and my son, Lewis. It was his dad's song. This is going out to you guys. Big love to you, Susie Jacuzzi and Lewis.

0: The Mighty Elements and September. Don't forget, coming up at 7 o'clock. That is literally 8 minutes away. It's Martin Lodge with It's a Monday Thing. I'll be back at 9 o'clock, the big R&B show. And then it's Perry Lewis with Jazz After Dark. That's how your Monday night is going to unravel and unfold. Do you know what? I need to go to a little break and then I'm going to play you one, maybe two more. But up after the break, I'm going to go into some Odyssey. Keep it here.
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5: 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From 4 a.m. Dave EJ, 7 a.m. Craig Williams, 10 a.m. Pete Andrew, 1 p.m. Greg Edwards, 3 p.m. Jazzy B, 5 p.m. DJ Bicker, 7 p.m. Mastermind, 9 p.m. Femi Fem, 11 p.m. D Nice, and at 1 a.m. Natty B. Sunday are well tasty. That's Sunday at My Soul. At My Soul. 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

0: Across the UK, My Drive with Ronnie Harrell. 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
1: Here we go then, this is going to be the last one from me. Big shout out to you, Chloe. Look forward to catching up with you on December the 5th. A Funky Dory Christmas shindig. Wow, talking about Christmas gigs already. Big love going out to you, Claire, as well. Signing off with this one from Odyssey. I'll be back in a couple of hours with the R&B show. Thank you for listening. Always a beautiful thing. Peace, peace and love.

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1: Police say vehicles have been damaged and a handful of officers injured during anti-immigration protests. The force say an investigation to identify offenders has been launched. Here's local resident Sue Dewey's thoughts.
2: I am very unhappy about the way things are unfolding. I think that it's not great for this country. These people are illegal. They're coming from a safe country. The French are enabling them. We're just giving them a little more money to enable them even better.
1: The government say they condemn what they call thuggish behaviour at the protest. Four people have been arrested on suspicion of murder after the death of a three-month-old child who was camping with family in Staffordshire. Police say they were called to land near Great Wyly on Sunday. Andy Burnham and the US President have agreed to the need to work towards a ceasefire in Ukraine. Downing Street says the Prime Minister and Donald Trump spoke on the phone this afternoon. And the King says the Duke and Duchess of Sussex remain private citizens. It's after Harry and Meghan returned to the UK last month. From Radio News Hub, I'm Lucy Gorman-Lee.
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14: 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It's a Monday thing, right here, My Soul Radio. How are we doing? Right, kicking off something brand new, forthcoming, making moves. 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

Hassan and JT Donaldson. Still jazz. Before that, brand new on Raising Records, my soul's very own Cy Says his label. Danny Ryder featuring Rona Ray and Divine Timing. Shout out to Cy.

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2: Right into a new one by Alexander Flood.

from Lewis Radio and Groove One Records out of Rome. The track Critical, shout out to Luigi. So hi to Joe and Abby. Big shout out to Chris Vaughan as well. Good to see you at the BB party. Peaky and Luna, Mickey and Zoe. Good to see you both as well. And Leslie. Hi to Ian and Emma, Chris, all the Chrises. Mel and Luca, Barbara, Linda and Sarah, Mark, Andy, all the Uni Ribbon crew. Jason and Paul, Tenerife crew. Damien, Ross, We Turntables,

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6: And now, the weather.
7: Outside, gloomy skies, a persistent drizzle, and a chilly wind blowing from the west, north, east, and south.
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11: Forthcoming Soulquist, that man Cole Flo, and I Am More, and this is Home. And say hi to Charlotte, Jen, John and Wendy, Riddell, Sonia, Stu and Sadie, Lisa and Rich, Mr. Harvey, good to see you, BBE, Terry the Hat, Lisa and Daryl, David Ayler,

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And now everybody is too much of a VIP to even walk around the club. The niggas don't even know you in the club.

And while you and Liz over here ordered a drink, Tony overheard and he was like, yeah, let me get a Hennessy and Coke and let me get her and her friend a drink too.

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0: This is my soul. 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
2: And now, the weather.
3: Outside, gloomy skies, a persistent drizzle, and a chilly wind blowing from the west, north, east, and south.
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1: What's up? 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

second half of the show. Right, in the background, forthcoming at Jazz Recording Company, Alexander Flood, Artifactual, the remix album. This is Don't Wait For Me, Oliver Knight on the remix. Right, I got a big love to Andrew and Rick. So lovely to see you both and all your family on Saturday down in Hastings. Beautiful afternoon, big love to you too. Hi to Esther as well, Jane, Katrina, big love to Del and Tracy, Simone and Stu, Carlene, Tim, Alessia, Sade, Ruth and Ella, Adrian and Lulu, Matty, Nat, Gracie, Skinny, Seb and the family.

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2: 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To be kind out to Matt, Maria, Ben and Bella, Lolly, Jeremy B, Neil Davis, Myra and Jamie, Nick and Anita, Phil and Rio, Palazzi, the Jaggers, Stu and the family. Also Cleo and Chris in Brisbane, Serena, Paula and all the crew out in Chicago, Mr. Seedy, Winnie, Phil and Bobby, Mr. Drummond,

Sasha Dix featuring Owen Hall. Love Is All Is Real. Man, I'm Mike Francis on a remix. Soul in the Horn.

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Love brings joy.

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Unmistakable voice, Lisa Holloway, Can't Let You Go, Louis Vega, Yvonne Turner on the remix, Can't Let You Go.

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1: This is Craig Smith from the Six Barrow Project, and you're listening to the Martin Lodge on My Soul.
2: Right, into the last part of the show, taking a bit deep now. Same forthcoming, I Gemin, Love Undercover, Sixth Borough Project on the remix, Craig Smith, The Revenge, out to Craig Graham. Look forward to see you, Mr. Smith, at Gozo this coming week. So big shout out to everyone I saw down in St. Leonard's at the weekend and Hastings. Big love to Sam. Everyone popped down to the Ritual Bar. I played a couple of hours down there, a nice little bar on St. Leonard's. Out to Mish, Sandra, Bob, Ian, and everyone else who passed through there.

thanks everyone who's tuned tonight. As I said, I won't be in next week. Well, I'm not actually in anyway. It's pre-recorded, it's a pre-record. No show for me next week. Soul Brothers coming off the sub bench. I'll be in lovely, lovely Gozo with the Liquid Spirit family. If you're heading out this week, safe travels. I'll see you Friday night, La Grotta. I'm playing a back-to-back set with some bloke called Danny T.

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0: Morning, Pharrell.
1: Yes, indeed, that's exactly who you're listening to. Your boy Ronnie Harrell in the hot seat. In the building with the big R&B show. Big shout and big thanks going out to my man Martin Lodge. Another wonderful show. Just delivers every week. Just like the Milkman. Do we have Milkman anymore? Anyway. So it's a Monday thing. We'll return same time, same place next week, 7 through till 9. Make sure you check him out for that, and I'll see you at the airport on Friday, mate. Gozo bound. Looking forward to that one. So like I said, yours truly, Ronnie Harrell, soulfully yours through 11 o'clock this evening with Killers. 120 minutes of that, so lock it tight and get ready for some incredible music. Kick it off with the Children of Zeus. What an album that is. Brand new music, a brand new album called As the World Burns. From the Manchester duo. I think this is album three, right? I think it's album three. Absolutely wicked. Trust me. Kick it off with a track called Love Fades from the album. And I'm going to hit you with about three or four more from it because I'm going to feature that album tonight. Also, just around the corner, brand new music from Tiana Major 9, the UK's very own. It's quite UK heavy tonight, which is a beautiful thing. So watch out for that. The album is called November Scorpio. Tiana Major 9 back with a brand new album that's fire, red hot. Odile, got new music from Odile as well. And we're going to revisit the album from last week that we were playing cuts from, the fantastic Cleo Soul. She's got her album Gentle Woman, so I'm going to be playing a couple of tracks from that. October London, from his album, PJ Morton. We got it all going on, trust me. And the last section of the show will go back in time as we've been doing for a long, long time, all right? So make sure you keep it where you got it. This is My Soul Radio, the big R&B show, yours truly, Ronnie Harrell. Kickstarting with a big one from Children of Zeus.

0: That's nice. That is so nice. Loving what this kid's doing, Odile. Taking from his album, For a Good Time. I bet it drops a few months back. But it's really nice. I'm going to be playing another couple of tracks from that album. I don't know, definitely before 11 o'clock. Big shout out to everyone getting in touch today. How are you? If you want to jump on my socials, you can hit me up on X. Big shout going out to the regular family, of course, Mary Jo. Big shout going out to Philip. And also to my man Joe listening today as well. We are going to take a break. First part done. We're going to come back on the other side with Jazz Karis. Keep it here.
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0: super talented. What can I say? When they drop an album, you have to explore. One of my favourite crews, not just in the UK, but just generally, I love them. Children of Zeus. Big shout out to my boy, Connie Con. We're going to be having a chat with Connie and Tyler at some point very soon to do with a big R&B show. So watch out. They've got their new album. Go get it. It's called As the World Burns. Big shout out to you, Andrea Goff. Beautiful to hear from you. That's a signal to you, Andrea Goff. Says, yes, Ronnie, I was hoping you'd play some newness from the Children of Zeus. The new album is fire. I completely concur. Completely. Right. Layla Hathaway and Jay Ivey, 47th Street.
1: The South had an exodus. After flipping through the paper, our kinfolk knew what was next for us. They headed north to lay down their roots. The train was filled with hope, from the freight cars to the caboose. Next stop, Chicago, the big city of dreams and broad shoulders. This was the hot spot, even though the winters were much colder. Many made their way to the South Side and adopted it. It was here that they fell in love with this.

Bronzeville, these country folk figured out how to make a way. Our people made something out of nothing. There's always been magic in our DNA. From our art, our poetry, to the music we would play, the whole world watched as our black renaissance was put on full display. We were raised right, traditions were passed down, we welcomed new life. We had our own doctors and banks, we had our fair share of unfair fights. We weren't all rich, but this felt like a small piece of heaven. We spread love from the lake to state, from 31st to 46th.

0: Something big happening with this lady, Gwen Dickey, the voice of Rolls Royce, is going to be live on stage at the Assembly Hall Theatre, Royal Sunbridge Wells. And that's going to be on a Saturday, the 7th of November. A massive soul night out with us at My Soul Radio. Linking up with Bougie Promotions and Boutique Soul. So live on stage will be Gwen Dickey, the voice of Rolls Royce, along with the wonderful Alison Limerick and Omar. Three incredible artists doing their thing. And this is a brand new single from Gwen Dickey. I'm sure she's going to be performing that there. And watch out for DJs Mike Vitti, Gordon Mack, John Jules, George K, all going to be on DJing and hosting duties for that one. So that's the Assembly Hall Theatre, a massive soul night out with the crew. Go online now to mysoul.com and check out all the information that you need. My Soul Radio, the big R&B show. Yours truly, Ronnie Harrell. Played you the Womack Sisters as well. I'm so gutted I missed out on tickets for them. I took too long, as I always do, but I'm going to try and make something happen. Played you a track called Laughter and Tears. I'm going to play more from that album as well. So many wonderful albums out there in the world of soul music and R&B. So we're going to explore some more after we've had a break. Keep it here.
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1: I mean, wouldn't you rather hear music like that, beautifully crafted music, real music, than some AI BS that's been fed some information or some prompt, some spat out of a some application? I don't know. For me, that is just absolutely stunning. Cleo Soul, taken from her album Gentle Woman, a track called Sentimental Love. And I'm going to be playing that for a long, long time. Early Doors played the title cut from that album as well, right here inside the Big R&B Show, because that's what this show is all about. Authentic, real. Real singers, real musicians, real songwriters, real producers. That's what I'm feeling. I'm going to play some more from that Children of Zeus album as well, As the World Burns. Big love going out to Goffy getting in touch today, saying that's an album that you could just leave on, start to finish. I completely agree with that. We're not going to play every single track because I want you to go out, get the album, support the guys. They're amazing, so talented. Connie Conn, Tyler Daly, Children and Zeus back with brand new music for 2026. I'll be playing some more from that one. I want to play you this one right now. I've been playing this one for a minute. In fact, I love it so much, I licensed it for a compilation album that I put out on BBE Music earlier on in the year, called the Neo Soul Sessions Volume 2. This is Aname Rose and a track called I Am, and it is stunning. Enjoy this, R&B family.

0: know about that? What you know about Hank? White chocolate, please. What you know about that? What you know about that?
1: My guy right there, LaVille, track called Flounce, absolutely wicked. Ooh. R&B pressure, everything soulful, you're soulfully right the way through to 11 o'clock actually, so why don't you keep it exactly where you got it. I've got something from MF Robots coming next, and after that, some more from that incredible Children of Zeus album. Stick around with your boy.
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10: 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Ooh.

far. And it is, what is it, September now, so it's a good possibility it's going to be my favourite one of the year as December turns out. So, MF Robots, that one, the album's called 3.1, played you through the pain, another great piece of music out for 2026. Right, let me get into track number 3 from the Children of Zeus album, As the World Burns. This is Say Less.

0: think I need to track down Darian Brockington. I want to do a track with him. I think that's going to be a little ambition of mine, to do a track with Darian Brockington, because that guy has got the most incredible vocal. Jumping on this one alongside Zoe and Tall Black Guy on the production. High on Your Love. Big tune.
1: I'm so in love with you.
0: It's not what you think it is.
1: Whatever you want to do.
0: Well, it is, but it ain't.

0: This is My Soul.
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10: 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I'll be dropping the latest disco, soul and house and a few classics. I also have a guest mixer on at the end of the show as well. 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

signed to Death Row Records. For me, one of the most prolific artists out there right now. And definitely live talented as well. You know what I mean? October London. And a track called Pencil Me In. Okay. Back to this Cleo Soul album then. Gentle Woman. Third track on the show this week. Force of Love.

0: I'm really hoping you're liking and enjoying this Monday night flavour. We're taking it nice and easy. The music's been nice and easy. R&B, pure soul. Continuing with this one, another Death Row signing, Charlie B. Real. And this is When You're Around. Death Row getting real soulful at the moment. More than I remember. I just remember it being Danny Boy, and that was it from back in the day. Really, really nice. Big R&B show pressure, and we've got the last part of the show to come after we've had a little break. Keep it where you got.
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0: Yep. Well, that was definitely my favourite Little Kim record. Took you back inside for the last section of the show. We always do that. And like I said, as soon as I finish doing what I'm doing, my records and everything, I can't wait to explore that on this Monday night as well. You're going to get a massive journey from here on in. Make sure you stay with me every single Monday night, 9 to 11, your R&B and soulful heaven. I'm going to hand over to my man Perry Lewis right now, but I want to say thank you for listening and have a wonderful week. I'll see you same time next week, Monday. Peace, beats and love.
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10: 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Jasper does not get hung up on just one groove. 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
1: Yes, good evening, everybody. Welcome to Jazz After Dark with me, Perry Lewis, here on My Soul Radio, DAB London, DAB Plus Brighton, of course, on the World Wide Web. I'm going to try and take you on that music and mystical journey that I like to do each and every Monday between the hours of 11 p.m. and 1 a.m. UK time. I just ask if you're up and about to say hi, enjoy, converse amongst yourselves, or converse with me, because I'll converse right back with you, if you don't mind, that is. But most of all, as I said, just enjoy the journey. It's about that vision. Dance floor jazz, Perry Lewis style, of course.

from 1981, Claire Fisher, Salsa Picante, from the album Machacha, name of the track, Africa.

How you doing, Ian and Sadie Jennings? Hope you're both well. 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I know you've been practicing. 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Thank you for tuning in. Thank you for saying hi. This is going out to you both, because I know you love this one, Ian. Tune and enjoy, and welcome.

Claire Fisher on Rhodes, Rick Zeniger on guitar, David Tramcuso on bass, Gary Foster on saxophone, Alex Acuna on drums, Poncho Sanchez on percussion. What a lineup! Hector Butney Andrade also on percussion.

Jose Manuel Jr. in a tribute to Chano Pozo. Hey Samantha, thank you for the heads up earlier on. Maybe change direction a little bit at the start of the show. Hope you're well, hope you had a good weekend. Hope you're well, Mama, hope you're well, Papa, hope you're all doing fine. Going out to you all. Hey, cuz, how you doing? Yep, I'm doing the bobbing dance. I'm just bobbing up and down on the spot in time with the music, shaking my head from side to side. Woo, June! Talking about dancing, Alex, how you doing? How you doing, Maria? Hope you're both well. Hope you're enjoying your break. Thank you for tuning in. Thank you for saying hi.

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Hope you've had a good celebration. You're still celebrating. Looking forward to catching up with you very, very soon.

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2: 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Thank you, Samantha, for the heads up. 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

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I hope you're well. I hope you're getting ready for this weekend. You've got your session coming up again, haven't you? Ah, I know. 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But I hope you're well. Hope Keith's well as well. And hope things are going and looking up and going in the right direction. Keep it going. Keep building. It will happen. Respect.

Laura D. Hope you're well. Hope you had a great weekend with Deb. Hope you both well. Looking forward to catching up with you at the Shiftless Shuffle in a couple of weeks' time. Oh, are you ready? Are you ready? Another busy one. Mm-hmm.

Yeah, doing the shoulder dance now, backwards and forward, rigorously. Eyes closed and a big smile on my face. Ooh.

very, very apt. It's actually available, and this is pretty weird to say, on my Shiftless Shuffle Dancefloor Jazz compilation out on BBE in association with Impressive Collective. In the shops now, get it, double album, Dancefloor Jazz, Monster, that's all I can say. And talking about monsters, a monster session over in Brooklyn, New York. I got it right, Alvaro. it's a special session dedicated to Dancefloor Jazz, UK to US style, and the session freeform at the Cosmic Arts, 56 Bogart Street Gallery, Brooklyn, New York. £10 or $10, because we're in America now. $10 admission, the new time of 6 p.m. to 10 p.m. It's an all vinyl session hosted by Alvaro and Keith Red Mosley. 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Hope you can make

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Truly, truly, truly humble. Respect.

hope you will. What another mammoth chat we had again. 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
7: At Lidl, back-to-school lunches are sorted for 75p a lunch. That's a homemade whole-meal ham salad roll, a banana, raisins and mini cheddar sticks. All their lunch break favourites without breaking the bank. If only getting them out of bed was that easy. Lidl, more to value.
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9: 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I'll be playing my usual eclectic mix of new music, including jazz, hip-hop, broken beat, R&B, soulful deep and Afro house. I also go back in time with vintage years. I randomly pick a year from the 70s to the present and I play at least four tracks from that year. So join me every Thursday, 11pm to 1am, right here on My Soul.
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1: Oh, welcome back. Taken from the album The Chance, it's the one, Amalbert's Latin Jazz Quintet. Name of the track, Jackie's Mambo.

Am I making it easy for you, Alex? Well, should I say? No, I'm not sorry. No, no, just enjoy, just enjoy. I say I'm sorry, but I'm not sure I mean it, so I better not say it, actually. Yeah, just enjoy.

Perry Lewis. I am Perry Lewis, and this is Art Taylor. Taken from the album 80s Delight, featuring Dave Burns on trumpets, Stanley Turpentine on tenor sax, Wynton Kelly on piano, Paul Chambers on bass, Art Taylor on drums, Patato Valdez on conga. Name of the track? Move. Oh no, that's the name of the track, not Move. Move.

0: yes.
1: Good evening, Carl Maverick Niles. How are you doing, bro? Hope you're well. Thank you, thank you, thank you. Keep me updated. You're better than the TV service, I can tell you. Hope you had a good weekend. The last weekend of the summer. Ooh, I hope it's not going to be too cold and too long a winter. But we did have a good summer anyway. Thank you for tuning in. Thank you for saying hi. Respect. Hey, Robin. Nice to have you back. I hope you're well. Looking forward to catching up with you very, very, very, very soon.

from the album Equation in Rhythm, Constanzo plus Tubbs, Tubby Hayes that is, and Jack Constanzo, name of the track, Southern Sweet. Enjoy.

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Welcome to the second hour. Jazz After Dark with me, Perry Lewis.

Here we go. Are you still with me? Oh, I'm glad you are. Alex, are you okay? You all right? Yeah. All right.

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The artist John Thomas and Lightforce. Name of the track, Devil's Dance, featuring Monica Linguez.

Yes, Chris Johns, how you doing, bro? Hope you're well. Welcome, welcome, welcome. Are you coming out at the weekend for the Camden Festival with the My Soul Takeover? That's going to be interesting, isn't it? Opa, you can make it. Maybe we can share a little drink. A little one, you know. Yeah, you know what I'm talking about. Oh, yes.

on Teresa Records, the Ed Kelly Ensemble, taken from the album Music from the Black Museum. Name of the track, Museum. Actually, it's called Samba. It's one of those evenings, it's one of those evenings. It's live, you know what it's like. Enjoy.

Hey Sia, how you doing, bro? I hope you're well. Hope the dancing's going well too. Looking forward to catching up. Maybe see you at Shiftless. Coming soon, it's coming soon. Respect.

Mary Watkins on keyboards. Paul Van Wondergegen on drums. Joy Jukes on bass.

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The Camden Music Festival. 2 days. One soul, as the ad would say. It's going to be the My Soul Takeover, the My Soul Radio Stage. Saturday the 12th of September, 12 noon till 8:30 p.m. It's going to be the My Soul Party featuring The Boss, Gordon Mack, John Jules, DJ Bigger, Calvin Francis, Brian Powers, Stretch Taylor, James Anthony. Then on Sunday, from midday till 7 p.m. it's going to be jazz, it's going to be rare groove and soul featuring Mike Vitti, Pete Andrew, Tony Perry, and guess what? I'm going to be playing too. I'm going to be doing a 2-hour jazz set with jazz dancers, jazz click dancers in tow. Hope you can come and join us. 2 days of music, 2 different styles, all under one roof. The My Soul Stage Radio Stage Takeover, part of the Camden Music Festival. Outside at the Light Room, 12 Lewis Cubitt Square, King's Cross, London. Hope you can see you there. I'm so looking forward to be playing a jazz set. Very rare to play a jazz set on the My Soul stage, so come and support, come and say hi. We're glad to welcome you, glad to share the music.

Yep, taking you on that journey. That musical, mystical journey that I like to do each and every Monday on Jazz After Dark, My Soul Radio, DAB London, DAB Plus Brighton, and the World Wide Web.

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And their rendition of The Bottom End.

yes. Did I mention Shiffler Shuffle? I'm sure I did. Well, Sunday the 20th of September at 229 Basement Club, 2 p.m. to 8 p.m. It's going to be Shiffler Shuffle album party, where you can buy the album from me at Shiffler Shuffle, featuring a very, very special guest DJ, Kev Beadle, and myself. I'm looking forward to sharing the decks with you, my brother. I know it's going to be special. Hosted by the Jazzcatec crew. We're going to have the Jazzcatec merchandising. We're going to have it documented by Just Jack Photography, Jacqueline Miller, and Dave. Looking forward to seeing you both. The team will be there to greet you. We just need to see you. There's not many tickets left, so that's why I haven't been shouting out about so much about it. But 2 p.m. till 8 p.m. at 229 Basement Club, Shiffler Shuffle album party. Ooh! Celebrating the 25th anniversary. Can't say more than that. Hope to see you. If you got tickets, looking forward to seeing you there. Respect.

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Richie Cole on saxophone, Rick Laird on acoustic bass, Vic Juris on guitar, Ricky Tucker on electric piano, Eddie Gladden on drums, Ray Mantilla on percussion. And right at the beginning, the late great Eddie Jefferson on vocals. You're not sleeping, are you, Alex? I'm sorry. Maria, I'm just going to apologize ahead of seeing you so that, be all friendly-like, you know.

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1: 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Name of the track, Aries Tune.

Ted Kirsten on trumpet, Chris Woods on saxophone. George Avantais on piano, Jackie Sampson on bass, Charles Sundreas on drums.

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